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I'm recording. 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

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So the AP Swatch Watch debacle had people camping outside for days just to get the Swatch Watch, which was about, what was it, $300, $600, I think it was. 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

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See you at the bar, you was hardly talking. 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Friends to lovers need a part to star in. 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
1: Come on, we're from the government.

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7: 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Like, I ain't even like that. Ain't no mama white.

It's 99 Speed the Box. That's Tone Stitch right there with Fly. It's your girl Drea, and I'm flying up out of here, God willing. I will see you right back here tomorrow, same time, same station. Don't forget, if you're breathing, you are blessed. Keep it locked. 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
1: Where you at?
0: At the house with it, watching sinners.
1: Who you with?
0: On the couch with my favorite sinner. I was about to, but you convinced us. Should I decorate her walls or log off to Pinterest? Never too late to meditate on emotional attachments.

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Somebody tell them people Mr. Hem is here. 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

0: 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Mr. Him.
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2: 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Mm. But it's just, it's a psychological thriller, horror, scary movie. Ooh. It's just, man, so damn good. I want to talk about it next. 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
4: Ring, ring. Who the f*** is that? It's a nominal number, so you know it.

it's a real. Every barber's a part of the murder wrath. Call Peter, them people chopping a bird in half. Break it further down to whatever's gonna earn the math. Exchange pounds for dollars and never converted cash. Welcome to the South where they serve in the dirt and grass. The streets ain't safe, I prefer the deserted path.

0: All right, so let's talk the scariest movie you've ever seen. I'm going to throw this movie that I saw over the weekend. I'll put it in my top five. It's called Obsession. And it's basically about this kid who's like a hopeless romantic. And he uses this magical one-wish willow to make his crush, like one of his best friends, fall in love with him. The problem is, once she falls in love with him, she becomes obsessed. In a way that is so unhealthy and so crazy. Like, there was literally one scene where this one thing happens where I had to, my mind had to tell myself, like, yo, your mouth has been open for too long. Like, my jaw dropped. And I had to, like, shut it manually. Like,
1: wow.
0: Like, it's so crazy, that scene. It's one of the most graphic, gruesome scenes I've ever seen in a movie.
2: Bloody?
3: But is it scary, though?
0: Yes. There's jump scares in it that freak you out. The little sounds that you hear, like the...
1: Oh, yeah, the creepiness.
0: Those are in there. Oh, my God. Yeah, yeah. The girl's acting. She should win an award. Wow. It's so phenomenal the way she turns it off. Everybody. I just don't want to give everything away, but it's dope because it's an independent movie. The director is only 26 years old. It costs less than $1 million to make it, and in the grand opening weekend, they've already made $16 million.
1: Ooh.
0: But I am curious. I want you to think about your scariest movies. What's that one that just creeped you out? And even now when you think about it, you're just like, ugh. Like, do you have one?
2: Most recent, I would think Smile, the first one.
0: I didn't watch the second one.
2: Watch the second one, but it didn't hit like the first one. The first one I thought was just so creepy and like cringy.

0: All right, we're talking the scariest movie that you have seen recently, or just one that made you say, oh my God, like they really, like truly creeped you out. The reason we're talking about this, I went to see, Obsession, right? I went to watch that over the weekend, and I thought it was amazing, and I'm recommending it to everybody. The one thing that I did find weird throughout the movie, it was packed. It was a packed theater. Uh-huh. Multiple couples would get up and leave at random points.
1: I wonder if it was too much.
0: No. So what it is, I looked on TikTok, it's a thing. Couples are fighting when they go because the guys are saying things like, oh, this reminds me of you. Oh, you kind of act like this because the way she's so obsessed. And I guess the girls are getting offended. So couples are fighting and they're leaving. And then some girls are like, something will happen and they'll be like, oh, that's a good idea. Ooh, I should do that to you. And then the guys get mad. So then they leave.
1: Oh,
0: so
1: wow.
0: It's causing fights with couples in the movie. But
1: that's also crazy. I feel like my husband would probably tell me that, but like a joke. And I'd be like, haha, you're dumb. And we would keep watching
0: that's
1: it.
0: That's how you know you're not crazy. Good job. Good job. The ones that get that mad and fight over it, they look crazy. Let's talk to Melissa. What's a scary movie you saw that like truly creeped you out?
2: For me, the last scariest would be Nightmare on Elm Street.
0: Oh, we're going old school.
3: Dang.
2: It's way back when they had the good stuff.
0: Like when you say good stuff, what do you mean?
2: Meaning just everything, the graphics, the, you know, everything is just so, I don't know, it's just more better than the way it is nowadays.
0: I'm going to be honest. Nightmare on Elm Street was one of those movies that when I was a kid, like it made me afraid to go to sleep.
3: Yeah, that's crazy.
2: Definitely.

0: definitely.
1: Did you like Jason or Leprechaun or any of those?
0: Jason, I did. Leprechaun, I can't say I really recall that one.
1: Oh, but. Wow. You didn't see Leprechaun in the hood? Nobody saw that.
2: Coming up next.
1: All right, so words that you have been pronouncing wrong your whole life. If you listen to our show daily, we're always correcting each other because we want each other to be better.
3: I pronounce a lot of things wrong.
1: A lot. We'll see if she pronounces these words wrong next, and maybe you too.

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0: A lot. 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
1: 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It's the Box.

0: Okay, words that you have been pronouncing wrong your whole life. I mean, every single day, Matt is correcting our co-host Serena on something.
1: Oh, my God.
2: But this is true.
0: Do you ever feel like when you're driving home after a long day of corrections, do you ever feel like, I'm smarter now? I learned something today.
2: No, because I feel like Matt does it in a rude way, and it just makes me upset.
1: A rude?
3: I mean,
2: it's like constructive criticism. You see it more kind of like condescending.
1: Yeah, and he's also done it. But I mean, in his defense, you stumbled on it.
0: That was a scary movie. Okay. Words you've been pronouncing wrong your whole life. Give us a few.
4: We all knew this one. Porsche is not Porsche. It's Porsche.
1: Yeah, but no one's saying it that way.
4: This one's going to piss you off, Tino. Confirmation that GIF is really GIF.
0: I saw that. The creator of it said it's GIF. That's stupid.
1: That is so dumb.
2: That is dumb.
1: There's peanut butter GIF. Well,
0: my favorite animal is a giraffe then.
4: Worcestershire sauce.
0: That's how you say that?
1: Oh, no. I thought it was Worcestershire.
4: Oh, it is Worcestershire. You guys knew that?
2: Yeah, that's how we say it. How did you say it?
4: Worcestershire?
2: Oh, yeah, I don't say it that way.
4: Okay. And then bruschetta is not actually bruschetta.
1: It's bruschetta.
4: It's bruschetta.
1: Yeah.
4: You knew that?
1: Yes.
2: I didn't know that one.
0: Matt's the only uncultured swine.
4: I got 4 out of 5 and he's wrong.
1: And it's not Matt, it's mate.
0: Okay.
4: In Australia.
0: If you're trying to have a more positive life, right? The rule of three could help you. And we'll break it down for you next.

0: something is going wrong, you think of three things that are going right. So, for example, if you get a flat tire, you can say, good thing I have a car. Good thing I have a spare tire. Good thing my phone is charged. And you're just helping yourself, like, why are you laughing?
1: Because I ain't no one thinking that when you're in that situation.
0: But that's what, like, that's why it's telling you you should think this way, to change your perspective and maybe be more grateful about
2: everything.
0: Everything
2: is supposed to be perspective,
0: yes,
2: right? I feel like that's the toughest thing, though, man, to stay positive in a negative situation. Like, especially like that. Like, if you don't want to change a tire, you got to wait on AAA or your insurance or whoever to come figure that out. That
0: sucks. But
2: then
0: you could be like, well, good thing I have AAA.
3: I don't know, man. When you're bending down to change a tire, you feel your knees pop. So then right there, boom, it was already excused. Like, oh, man, I'm getting old. And then you realize you don't have that much gas in the car. It's like, man.
2: So you're doing the three, but all the negatives.
3: Yes.
2: Another three to make the situation worse.
3: I'm late to my spot.
2: Okay. I don't know if this is good or bad. So we'll talk about it next and we'll see how we feel about it. There's a man that proposed with 100 pounds of gravel.
0: Yes.
2: I don't even know how or why, but we'll talk about it next.

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1: What's up, y'all? I'm Nicki Minaj.
2: What up? It's your boy, French Montana.
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6: Broski. You know what I'm saying? You got Wham, you got Billy in this.

0: Serena, talk to me about this man that proposed with 100 pounds of gravel. Why would he do such a thing?
1: So it's 100 pounds. So in this gravel, you have a chance to find sapphires. It's from a mine in Montana. And yeah, so he proposed with this gravel. And
0: Molly Montana?
1: And all the family, I guess they sorted through it and they found 43 gem quality stones. And one of them was even 4 carats. And people are divided online saying like, oh, this is romantic. And others are like, you know, absolutely not.
0: Yeah.
1: But I think if you're into it, I think that's like, it is cool.
0: I mean, like I would assume if he's marrying her, wants to marry her, he knows her, knows what she would like and not like. So she probably thought this was super original and unique.
1: Yeah, she probably doesn't like diamonds if that's like what you're going for. And then sapphires are one of my favorite gems.
2: If your husband proposed to you with a gravel, you would not like that.
3: Like a wheelbarrow full of gravel.
1: Come on. That's not my thing, though. I'd be like, yeah. I mean, I would still say yes. I wouldn't hate on it.
0: Here, pick your stone.
1: But I wouldn't hate on it if that's how he proposed. But I'm saying like, if he asked me, would you like me to propose that way? I'd probably be like, no.
2: Well,
1: but
2: he's
1: if
2: not
1: he
2: going to ask
1: that
2: you.
1: Way, then yeah. Yeah.
0: Did you have a dream proposal?
1: The only things that I wanted, because I didn't even tell him my ring. Like my only two things were yes. I wanted our families to be around, and I wanted it to be a surprise. Like I wanted to have no idea.
0: But what I've always wondered, when people want their family around, what is it that makes? Why not have that moment as a special moment between you and the partner, and then reveal to the family? What is it that makes you want the family around for that? Genuinely asking.
1: I don't know. I just think we're both close to our families, and I want to share that, you know, that special moment with our families. And even going back to my proposal, like I thought it was beautiful. Like my parents were crying. Like my brother was crying, and he even gave me a hug and gave me like, you know, it was like a nice little talk.
2: But it didn't bother you that you looked up and there was power lines with shoes hanging from it? Like,
1: that was not how it went down. Latino Casino Radio. Get ready to shake it. I went deaf on it.

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2: Oh my God, Josh, can I try on your glasses?

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See you at the bar, you was hardly talking. That's when I knew that your heart was scarring. Friends to lovers need a part to star in. Like, wait, babe, let me

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1: All right, so our Teen Uncle Chino radio listener, Janelle, apparently fired her best friend.
2: Dang.
1: I need to know more before I can judge. So let's have Serena read the DM that Janelle sent, and then we'll talk all about it.
2: My best friend recently got her license to do hair, and I wanted to support her, so I booked with her twice. The problem is, both times, I honestly hated my hair. Recently, I went back to my old hairstylist, and my friend found out. She texts me saying she's really hurt because she's trying to build her business and struggling financially, and as her best friend, I should be supporting her. Now I feel guilty, but at the same time, I also feel like if I'm paying for a service, I should actually like the results. Am I wrong for going back to my old hairstylist?
1: Ooh. No. This is your look. This is you're in the public looking like this. If you don't like how you look and you're paying money, you just got to be honest, though. That's the problem. Mm-hmm. You're not telling your friend how you feel.
2: But also, I don't think the friend should have called her out. I don't know. Maybe just have a conversation and say, look, like you are my best friend. I love you. I'll share all your posts and I'll help you promote your business. But I've been going to my girl for years and I just honestly like how she does my hair.
1: Nicasio, thoughts?
3: Why are you going to share the posts if it came out bad on you?
2: But maybe other people will like how she did their hair.
3: I never understood this because I'm like, I have a friend that does tattoos and he wants to like do some tattoos on me. I'm like, I'm not doing that. Like, cause I've seen his work and it's not good.
2: There's occasions I have to take my son to get his hair cut.

0: haircut. So I take him to a different barber than what he usually goes to. And my son at 6 already notices. Like, he'll say, like, oh, no, like, this person, like, he kind of hurts when he cuts my hair. Or, like, a person, like, and this is a different one. It had, like, bumps on his head. I'm like, oh, my gosh.
1: What are you taking him, Serena? Supercuts?
0: It looks like a nice place.
2: Well, and the thing is, Serena's admitting that it's bad, but she keeps going.
1: Yeah, it's cheap.
0: No, I tried different barbers.
2: We'll talk to Victoria and see what advice she has for Janelle. Next. Hey, it's so-

0: We're the soundtrack to the Low Country. Yeah. We're 99.3 The Box, Charleston's number one party station.
1: Jay White, turn me up. Miami. That's all my scammers and my kid money.

0: Our listener Janelle reached out, and I guess she just fired her best friend.
1: Oh,
0: she,
1: dang.
0: She's a hairstyler, right? Or a hairstylist. She just got a license to do hair, and she wanted support. So she booked with her twice, and both times she hated the results. She hated her hair. So she went back to her old hairstylist, and now her best friend's like, wow, how are you not supporting me? I'm supposed to be your friend. But it's like, bro, you messed up. So Victoria's on the line. What's it sound like to you?
2: So this is a sticky situation because I feel like you want to be supportive, but at the same time, like, you want to be happy with what you got. So it's kind of hard.
0: The friend that is upset, right? She's going to understand very quickly that once she gets clientele, she wants to keep them. You want your loyal business. So if I'm the friend, I'd be like, listen, I came to you to support. I left the person I always go to come support you. But now I got to go back because that's where my loyalty lies, because that's who's been doing it. And I feel like if she was mature, she would understand it from that point of view, right?
2: Yeah. No, I agree.
1: I tried going to a friend one time, like, for hair to support her. And when she bleached it, like, my hair fell out. So
0: that's why you have that bald spot.
3: It never came back.
4: No, that was just old age.
1: So I went back to the girl that does my hair.
0: What'd you say to the friend?
1: I was cool about it. I didn't care.
0: If you're paying for it, you got to like it. I mean, Serena and I were talking off the air. You take your kid to get a haircut every 2 weeks. And even for kids, it's expensive now.
1: Yes, it's $35 for a kid's haircut.
3: That's crazy. Well, I mean, it's still a head. A head is a head.
1: I know, but it's a kid. It's a smaller head.
0: They can look worse than us.
5: Yes.
0: Celebrity gossip tea time is next. And today, what tea are we spilling?
1: Sweetie, she is being sued for $3 million.
0: Matt's fantasy girl.
5: I know.
0: All right, we'll talk all about Sweetie and what she got going on next. I'll pay it.

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1: Okay. Let's go.
2: Yeah.
0: Take the box with you while you're on the go.
3: I run this.
4: Yeah, you know who it is.
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0: life. Rapper Saweetie. Been kind of quiet lately, I feel like. Hasn't put any music out. Just probably living life, which is a beautiful thing. But she's being sued for $3 million. Yes. Serena's got all the details. It's tea time. It's Tino Cochino Radio. What is happening?
1: So she's being sued by concert promoter Moondream Production for backing out a deal to perform four shows in Japan in July of 2025. Court documents reportedly state Saweetie agreed to a

0: a $200,000 deal and received a $100,000 deposit up front. The company alleges Sweetie never performed the scheduled shows, but still traveled to Japan on visas they helped secure before allegedly performing for other promoters on the same dates. So,
1: I mean, what sucks about this is it might not be Sweetie's fault. It could be the back end and like the management, and it's just, it's your name, so she's the one that gets the bad look for it. You know?
0: And if she performed in her head, she could have been like, oh yeah, I'm performing for who I'm supposed to perform for.
1: Yeah, she probably had no clue. I don't know. I mean, we'll see what happens. Hopefully nothing, like, hopefully it's not her actual fault and the people responsible for it, you know, are held accountable. Unless it's her fault, then God damn it, Sweetie.
2: I know.
1: When it comes to dating, there's apparently an age gap that is like the key to having a relationship last a little bit longer than everybody else. And I'll share that age gap with you next. We'll see if you fall into it or if you believe in it.

0: Okay, so there's a dating age gap that apparently, I guess if you're part of this, then you're going to last longer. What is the age gap, Serena?
1: I don't believe this. It says 20 to 30 years.
2: Oh, my God.
0: For clarity, for who? My business partner, Mikey, suggested we talk about this.
2: And this makes sense.
0: And for context, that is the dating age gap that he is currently in.
2: Yeah, she's older.
1: Sheesh.
3: But that's not normal,
1: though. I also looked it up, and according to Google, the sweet spot is 1 to 3 years.
0: 20 to 30 year, I think it's only successful if the younger one has parental issues, and they view the partner as a parent. Would you agree, Mikey?
4: How did your marriage go?
3: Oh, damn.
4: What was your age gap?
2: Oh, my God. Wow.
0: I'm talking about that.
2: Wow.
4: How is Matt's marriage going?
2: Great.
4: How, what's their
3: that's
4: age gap?
3: That's not great.
4: It's, how is Serena's marriage going? How? What's the age gap?
5: Daddy.
3: I'm not married.
1: We're happily married.
2: This is coming from a divorced guy.
5: Daddy.
4: Exactly. When I didn't have an age gap.
3: But hold on. But Mikey is right, though. In a sense, Serena, you and your husband, I feel like you guys are not happy. It's just, it is.
1: We are.
2: Wow.
3: That's that. And Matt, you guys are going to a counselor. So
2: just keep it strong.
3: No, I don't believe that. Something's wrong there. And so you're trying to fill it up.
2: You can believe whatever you want to believe.
3: And Tino. Tino's Tino.
0: I don't know what that means.
2: I don't either, yeah.
0: We're just going to move. We're going to move on. I think everyone in the room feels offended. It's
2: 20 or 30 years.
0: At some point, everyone's offended. Okay.

0: If you have an iPhone, I don't know if this is on Android, but on iPhone, have you ever looked at the top of your screen and noticed either a little green dot or an orange dot?
1: Yeah, no. What is that?
0: Exactly. What is it? I finally figured it out, and I want to share it with you next.
1: Pornhub?

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1: And what right hits?
2: I'm gonna make my way to the cat. You hear me? Here we go.

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2: Do it.
1: The Box.

0: I'm not sure if this is on Android phones or not, but I know on my iPhone, I've noticed it a couple of times, and I've always wondered, what is that? And I thought it was someone spying on me or like listening to me. It's either a little green dot or a little orange dot on the top right of your phone. Mm-hmm. And it's not on all the time. But have you ever seen it?
1: Yeah, time to time, yeah.
0: Nicasio, Serena?
2: Yes, the green dot.
0: Matt?
3: Yeah, when you're taking a selfie, look, that green dot?
1: Oh, well.
0: I see what you're talking about. It is that dot, but not that's not what that is.
3: Oh,
0: so right. Basically,
2: it's like on when you're not even in the camera.
0: Oh. This is from, now, I don't know if this is real or not because it's social media, but this is from at today years old.
1: Oh,
0: it's
1: I know real, that. I know that. Yeah, I know that.
0: Okay. Legit. It says, Apple developer here. Green means the FBI can see you. Orange means they can hear you.
1: Oh, they heard and saw a lot then.
0: It says the green dot means the app is actively using your camera in real time. The orange dot means the app is using your microphone. Both were introduced in iOS 14 as privacy indicators, Apple's way of alerting users anytime an app's accessories either sensor, whether you are aware of it or not. So anytime you see the green dot, that it doesn't necessarily mean FBI, but it does mean that if that green dot is on, that someone is using your camera. So like when Matt brought up the selfie right now,
3: it was on.
0: You can see it. Mm-hmm. Or when it's orange, it's your audio.
1: Yeah.
0: Okay. So maybe like if you're on the phone or whatever. Mm-hmm.
2: That makes sense. I've never seen the orange dot, but the green dot I do see, but I usually see it like when I'm getting out of my app, but I don't like close it, which kind of makes sense because the camera's probably like on or something in the app.
1: You don't see the orange mic when you're talking on the phone with me?
2: No, I don't.
1: Oh, okay.
3: She's looking at your beautiful face.
1: Oh, so she's seeing
0: green FaceTime.
1: Dot.
0: Y'all FaceTime. Y'all know that.
1: Oh, she's seeing FaceTime? You seen the green dot? That's crazy.
0: When do you guys FaceTime?
2: We never FaceTime.
1: Hey, shout out.
2: You guys are trying to cause problems.
0: No, but he's saying it right now.
1: Yeah, I mean.
3: He said he never caps.
1: I know what it is.
2: We do not FaceTime.
1: Stop hiding us. Anyways, what were you going to say? What dumb you were going to say, Matt?
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5: Yeah.

0: peas in pub too.
1: Where you at?
0: At the house with it, watching sinners.
1: Who you with?
0: On the couch with my favorite sinner. I was about to, but you convinced us. Should I decorate her walls or log off to Pinterest? Never too late to meditate on emotional attachments. Even

0: Coming up next. I'm very curious to see what all the parents out there think about this. Serena is forcing her son to play a sport he does not want to play.
1: I am.
2: Like Tiger Woods.
0: Pride.
1: It's going to build character.
0: We're going to talk all about it. Tino Cochino Radio coming up.

0: forcing your kids to do things they don't want to do, to me, sounds very militant. Yeah. And if we're being honest, I don't care. I feel like you should make your kids do things that they don't want to do because you never know what they're actually going to like. They don't know what they're going to like. Right. So it's cool to put them in different experiences, I think. Mm-hmm. And I feel like Serena agrees because that's what she's doing with her son. And what sport is it? He doesn't want to play, but you're making him?
1: Yes, flag football.
0: Okay.
1: He started kindergarten this year. And in the beginning of the year, he would play flag football at recess. And he'd come home so excited and just like want to talk about it. And then there was one day where his feelings were hurt because he said that he felt like the kids weren't letting him play. What I think happened is my son's IQ in baseball is, I mean, like insane. He doesn't know other sports. And I think the kids he was playing with like actually knew like this sport.
2: Flag football.
1: Yes. And he has not played since that incident happened. And during the summer, we don't put him in baseball just because it's so hot. So I asked him, like, do you want to try something new? And he was like, well, maybe flag football. And so me and my husband were like, okay, let's do it. He started crying when we brought it up. He's like, no, I changed my mind. I don't want to do it. And we haven't signed him up, but I lied and said we already did. I'm like, well, it's too late. It's too late.
0: No, I think that's good because now if he cries and you let him out of it, now he'll know he can just cry and get his way out of everything.
1: And I was like, and if you don't like it, you can stop. But I want him to, yeah, we'll try something new, but also like I want him to be confident to go try to play this sport again.
0: Nicasio, do you care?
3: I personally think you should just focus on one thing with your kid. Like, I hate to go back to it. Tiger Woods.
2: Oh, Tiger Woods.
3: His dad focused on one sport, and that was it.
0: They should have focused on driving school. driving a car. Car, not like not driving.
2: Oh, he can drive.
3: Oh, yeah, drive. Yeah, you know that
0: term. Guys, I'm a sports head.
3: Let's go golf.
0: Let's take it to the phone, see what you think about it. Is Serena doing the wrong thing by forcing her kid to play flag football, or could this be good for him? We'll talk to Adriana and get her thoughts on it next.

0: Okay, so if you're just tuning in, welcome to the show, man. I'm glad to have you here. It's Tino Gochino Radio. A lot of people have been reaching out like, yo, where's your dating podcast? You didn't drop the new episode. Guys, I had some divorce court stuff yesterday.
1: Oh, talk about it on there.
0: It took a lot out of me. But the new episode drops today. So
2: that's a podcast, a divorce podcast?
0: No. Okay, we're good. but yeah, so that'll be out today. New episode of Laugh and Love drops today. So just so you know, we're currently talking about our co-host Serena and the fact that she is basically forcing her son to play flag football.
3: I am.
0: He doesn't want to, but you want him to because why?
3: Because he had an interest in it before, and then he was kind of discouraged when he felt like kids didn't allow him to play. But I just think he didn't really understand the sport.
0: Let's talk to Adriana. Do you think Serena's in the wrong, or what's the vibe?
4: I don't think she's in the wrong. I'm in the same situation, too. My daughter wanted to do gymnastics, but she doesn't, you know, focus. She's everywhere. But honestly, I think it's fine that she puts her kid into a sport that he doesn't want to, because he will learn the obstacles of that type of sport, and then he'll be able to, you know, accomplish baseball or any type of sport that he wants to play in the near future. I just decided to put my daughter into pre-hip-hop because she can, you know, move around and get her little ADHD going around, you know?
0: Can we put Serena in that class?
1: Hello, B-boy?
4: I mean, I'll put myself in that class, too.
0: There you go.
5: Coming up next.
0: We are going to talk about, I guess it's a question, right? Or just something that you need to discuss by the third date when dating someone. And this is coming from a divorce attorney. I'm listening. Next.

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7: Charleston's number one party.

0: There is a divorce attorney that's basically saying there's a certain topic that needs to be brought up on your third date when you meet someone new. What is this topic that should be brought up on a third date, Serena?
1: It is prenups.
0: Yeah!

0: obviously you're not going to sign any paperwork on the third date, but you want to start an honest conversation about money.
1: Like, do you
0: money.
1: Believe in it?
0: Yes, and also it shows, though, because they're saying that you're depersonalizing the situation. And if you talk about, like, wanting kids, if you talk about, you know, all these important things that you should be able to talk about, you know, prenups, and it kind of tell you how this person views hard conversations and, I guess, money.
1: That's my thing. Like, a day with me is going to be horrible, because soon we sit down, I'm like, hey, so listen, I don't like kids, right? And so immediately, that takes out most of the population, because they've all got them. And then it's like, and I don't want to have them. So, like leave that alone. And then, of course, now I've got to be like, look, and I'm divorced, so let me throw that out there. And, oh, yeah. And by the way, if I ever, probably never, but if I ever get married again, I want a prenup.
2: Yeah.
1: I'm going to be single forever.
2: That's glorious.
3: Why is the word prenup such a triggering and sensitive word just to the woman?
1: I agree.
0: I think what women should understand, though, too, is that you can negotiate these prenups. It's not like you're not going to have anything. Because I do think if you've been with somebody for 20 years, yeah, you're entitled to something.
1: Here's my thing.
4: Why are we saying just women need prenup? Like, men get prenups too.
3: This yeah, but true. we don't trip about it when it's talked about.
0: The lawyers are also saying to view this as like an insurance policy. Like, you don't want to use insurance. Like, you hope you never have to, but it's there to protect you.
1: Exactly.
3: And I hate when, like, when women say, like, oh, you don't have anything, so why do you want to get a prenup? You don't have anything.
4: Why are you shaming women?
3: Because this word is sensitive to women. It is. Sorry. I'm calling it out, and it's making you feel uncomfortable.
4: I think it's sensitive to anybody that gets hit with a prenup, because it's not hard sensitive to take emotion
0: out of it. You sound very emotional.
3: It's not as sensitive to us.
1: Yeah. Matt's the most emotional out of this whole conversation, and well, it makes me wonder why.
4: But I understand how it could be hurtful for someone to hear that, especially.
3: Why?
0: You know, like, I understand how it could be hurtful. That's why I think it's important to bring it up early.
1: Because the feelings aren't there yet.
4: Yeah, yes. I agree with that.
3: You're protecting your assets.
4: You have none.
1: You're protecting your ass.
3: Well, that too.
4: He's got a big one of those.
1: All right, let's talk Instagram's new feature. I think it sucks.
0: I don't really understand
1: it. I turned it off. We'll talk about it next.

0: So Instagram has this new feature called Instants. I don't like it. I turned it off. It was in the way of my DMs, and it just bothered me.
1: Always in the way,
0: That's where it was. So you would go to your instant messages and instant messages. Dude, I sound like an old man. You go to your direct messages, your DMs, and you'd see them like in the bottom right-hand corner. Mm-hmm. And when you click it, it's just like little, almost like Snapchat in a sense, where it's little things that just disappear. But it was people were posting stupid stuff and.
2: And people don't know how to use it.
0: Yeah. And there was no real direction behind it. It's just kind of there. And I didn't see anything cool with it. There's an option if you go into your content creativity or whatever it is in your settings, and you could turn it off. And I got rid of it.
2: It just feels like Instagram's like that, you know, like person in the, I don't know, 40s or 50s that are still trying to be young. Yeah. It's like, just be you, Instagram.
0: I wish Instagram would just go back to what it used to be. You would see the people you followed.
1: Yep.
0: I don't see... 90% of the people I actually follow, I don't see their stuff. It's what I see on my timeline is suggested content.
1: Yeah,
0: suggested. Check this out. Check this out. Check this out. I don't want to check that out. I want to see who I follow, man.
2: Yeah, like I wish it was like a healthy balance because like I do enjoy the algorithm sometimes. But sometimes I'm like, I want to see something different.
0: Yeah.
1: I like notes though.
0: Notes are pretty cool, but a lot of people use notes for subliminals.
1: Subliminals. I saw your post the other day. You're like, why is people using this as subliminals?
0: Because it's just like, say what you want to say. What? Everyone, I feel like we're in the world where people love drama.
1: Yeah.
0: It's just, I mean, that's why reality TV is so big, like all the dating shows. For some reason, we love toxicity. And I think it's because we just like to see the other people going through stuff and it's not just us.
2: Mm-hmm. Yeah, that's also mean of us. But I do enjoy like trash TV.
0: Apparently 74% of men and 64% of women reported that they barely did this last year. What do you think it is, Matt?
3: Took their wife out or their spouse on a date night.
0: Okay.
1: That's pretty precise. Mm-hmm.
0: I know. That's what he's not doing, clearly. We'll reveal the answer next.

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3: You know what it is?
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4: See, I ain't even all that. Like, I ain't even like that. I ain't no mama wife.

0: You dip, I dip, we like, damn.
1: All right, y'all, 74% of men and 64% of women reported that they barely did this last year. What was this, Serena?
2: It was a little to no dates. And it says this is because of just like the dating app fatigue, rising standards, economic stress, and a broader retreat from in-person socializing as key drivers behind the decline.
1: So basically just single people chose to stay single and not entertain other people. Mm. I get it, man. I get it. Everything's so expensive right now. Like, I mean, so expensive. And people are just, ugh.
3: Yeah.
2: It just seems exhausting and draining.
4: Well, especially when you have to take care of the bill.
1: Well, that goes back to everything being expensive.
4: At this point, why can't like a date be 50-50? Like,
3: it
4: all
3: seems
4: around.
3: Like it's trending that way, though, with Gen Z.
1: Yeah, Gen Z was trying to do dates, it. Gen Z, low-key, that's the... Gen Z is probably the best way to date because Gen Z doesn't want to have sex.
4: Yeah.
1: They want to half everything. Mm-hmm. You saw that the latest Gen Z trend is actually putting your phones down and just spending quality time together.
2: Well, that's a good trend.
3: That's amazing.
1: Yeah. So it's like maybe they've figured it out, right?
2: Maybe.
1: There's a decline in 16-year-olds going to get their driver's permits. They don't want to drive anymore.
2: I do believe that because I have friends who have teenagers and like they don't drive and it's multiple of them.
3: Because of anxiety, the kids just don't want
2: to
3: do it?
2: Yeah, like they don't like care to. They're not really bugging.
1: Well, they just know that Uber's a thing. Yes. Like, well, I could just pay $7 and go here, go there, because most of them aren't going like super far.
4: Or the scooters, like everything. Like
1: yeah, electric bikes.
3: Yeah, they got the e-bikes.
4: They got everything.
1: Maybe we've been talking all this stuff on Gen Z for the longest, but maybe they figured it out.
3: Wow.
2: But they also don't want to work.
4: Well, neither do you, Serena. You only have one job, and it's 2026. How do you only have one job in 2026?
2: That was a predictable statement. I already knew you were going to say that.
1: Oh, wow. Stop being so predictable.
4: Sorry.
1: Gen Z would never.
5: Yes, they would. You guys are awesome. I love your show.
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3: Oh my God, Jess, can I try on your glasses?

0: Let's play the game, baby. Are you smarter than Nicasio? Welcome to the show. It's Tino Cochino Radio. We want to make you a winner, man. Mm-hmm. All you got to do is listen carefully. We will give you a question. We will give you multiple choice answers. We set it up for you, man. You just got to slam dunk that thing.
1: Ooh. Oh, damn.
0: Your question today is what?
1: Before winning his very first Super Bowl championship, which NFL star took a two-hour nap in the locker room, waking up with just minutes to spare before taking the field? Is it A, Tom Brady, B, Peyton Manning, or C, Dak Prescott?
0: We have David on the line. He is ready to play. We will see if he's smarter than Nicasio or not. Next.

0: All right, man. Let's play some Are You Smarter Than Nicasio? This is David, correct?
1: Yeah.
0: All right, bro. Nicasio hit you with a question. It's super easy. There'll be some multiple choice answers. Pick whichever one you think it is. You'll probably get it right, and then we'll get you hooked up, okay?
1: All right, cool.
2: Before winning his very first Super Bowl championship, which NFL star took a two-hour nap in the locker room, waking up with just minutes to spare before taking the field? Is it A, Tom Brady, B, Peyton Manning, or C, Dak Prescott?
1: Peyton Manning.
2: Ooh, no, it's not.
0: That's what I thought it was, too. All right, so we have two more options. It's all good.
2: A, Tom Brady, or C, Dak Prescott?
1: A, Tom Brady. Prescott never played.
0: The GOAT! Do you consider Tom the GOAT, or who would your GOAT be?
2: Good question.
1: You know, I mean, I'm from the Joe Montana era, although you can't sleep on seven championships, you know, got to give him his due.
2: So you're old.
0: Don't listen to him.
1: You sniffed that out.
0: All right, don't hang up, man. We'll get your info. Hold on 1 second, okay?
1: All right.
0: Victoria Monet recently opened up about her experience dating women, and she said it's worse than dating men.
3: Oh, my.
0: It's finally not us. We'll talk all about it next.

like this baby ain't slowing down but the horsepower. 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Still stepping on like somebody ain't picking up dog piles. Yeah, you know.

0: 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They waiting on Big Mom to drop like GTA 6.
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0: All right, so Victoria Monet opened up and said that her experience dating women made her see that it's worse than dating men.
1: Wow.
0: Interesting.
1: So. No, really?
0: Let's let's listen. You getting bodied by singing that I'm with Noel like I'm Chris Kramer. Ooh. Yo, baby mama ain't even post a single. Damn, where she at? Okay, that's not the audio I'm looking for, though. Play it, please. Play it.
2: Girls, they don't really approach me seriously. They approach me, like, sensually. And I'm like, well, I would want it to be something more serious. And I haven't really gotten that approach from many women. They're just like, oh, she's beautiful. She's attractive. Or, like, talking about my body and stuff. So
3: yeah, it's like a sexual
2: thing. Yeah, so maybe they don't take...

0: from my dating experience, I would say no, I don't believe that. But men are very lustful.
1: But if you've never dated women, how can you even really speak on it?
0: Ooh. Well, you never dated men.
2: Well, yeah, yes.
1: I don't say date.
3: It wasn't serious.
4: No. That's hot.
1: Here's the thing. When Nicasio and I hang out, he flirts with me.
2: Yeah.
3: Yeah.
1: And because he's my friend, I entertain it, but I don't act on it.
2: For sure. And I don't care how lustful a man is to me. Tino, that is.
3: As long as that man.
1: Here, sing with me. You getting bodied by singing. I'm with Noel like I'm Chris Kramer. Ooh. Yo, baby mama ain't even post a single damn. Where she at?
3: Oh,
1: yeah.
3: What is happening? Tino Cuccino Radio.
0: Sweetie, she is being sued for $3 million.
1: Matt's fantasy girl.
3: I know.
1: All right, we'll talk all about Sweetie and what she got going on next.
3: I'll pay it.

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0: rapper Saweetie. Been kind of quiet lately, I feel like. Hasn't put any music out. Just probably living life, which is a beautiful thing. But she's being sued for $3 million. Yes. Serena's got all the details. It's tea time. It's Tino Cochino Radio. What is happening?
1: So she's being sued by concert promoter Moondream Production for backing out a deal to perform four shows in Japan in July of 2025. Court documents reportedly state Saweetie agreed to a $200,000 deal and received a $100,000 deposit up front. The company alleges Saweetie never performed the scheduled shows, but still traveled to Japan on visas they helped secure before allegedly performing for other promoters on the same dates. So,
0: I mean, what sucks about this is it might not be Saweetie's fault. It could be the back end and like the management, and it's just, it's your name, so she's the one that gets the bad look for it. You know?
1: And if she performed in her head, she could have been like, oh yeah, I'm performing for who I'm supposed to perform for.
0: Yeah, she probably had no clue. I don't know. I mean, we'll see what happens. Hopefully nothing, like, hopefully it's not her actual fault and the people responsible.

0: for it, you know, are held accountable. Unless it's her fault, then God damn it, sweetie.
1: I know.
0: When it comes to dating, there's apparently an age gap that is like the key to having a relationship last a little bit longer than everybody else. And I'll share that age gap with you next. We'll see if you fall into it or if you believe in it.

0: Okay, so there's a dating age gap that apparently, I guess if you're part of this, then you're going to last longer. What is the age gap, Serena?
1: I don't believe this. It says 20 to 30 years.
2: Oh, my God.
0: For clarity, for who? My business partner, Mikey, suggested we talk about this.
2: And this makes sense.
0: And for context, that is the dating age gap that he is currently in.
2: Yeah, she's older.
1: Sheesh.
3: But that's not normal,
1: though. I also looked it up, and according to Google, the sweet spot is 1 to 3 years.
0: 20 to 30 year, I think it's only successful if the younger one has parental issues, and they view the partner as a parent. Would you agree, Mikey?
4: How did your marriage go?
3: Oh, damn.
4: What was your age gap?
2: Oh, my God. Wow. I'm talking about that.
0: Wow.
4: Daddy. How is Matt's marriage going?
2: Great.
4: How, what's their
3: that's
4: age
3: not
4: gap?
3: Great. It's,
4: how is Serena's marriage going? How? What's the age gap?
5: Daddy.
3: I'm not married. So you can't say
2: this is coming from a divorced guy.
5: Daddy.
4: Exactly. When I didn't have an age gap.
3: But hold on. But Mikey is right, though. In a sense, Serena, you and your husband, I feel like you guys are not happy. It's just, it is.
1: We are.
2: Wow.
3: That's that. And Matt, you guys are going to a counselor. So
2: keep it strong.
3: No, I don't believe that. Something's wrong there. And so you're trying to fill it up.
2: You can believe whatever you want to believe.
3: And Tino. Tino's Tino.
0: I don't know what that means.
2: I don't either, yeah.
0: We're just going to move on. We're going to move on. I think everyone in the room feels offended. It's
2: 20 or 30 years.
0: At some point, everyone's offended. Okay. If you have an iPhone, I don't know if this is on Android, but on iPhone, have you ever looked at the top of your screen and noticed either a little green dot or an orange dot?
3: Yeah, no. What is that?
0: Exactly. What is it? I finally figured it out, and I want to share it with you next.
3: Pornhub?

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3: Let's go! Groski. You know what I'm saying? You got Wham, you got Billy in this.

0: All right, so my Love Bomb comedy tour picks back up this week. Thursday, we're going to be in Chandler, Arizona at Mic Drop. So I'm excited for that. Get your last minute tickets. Yeah. I think there's 10 left. So get your tickets if you want to come out. And then we got Tucson on Friday at your mom's house, formerly Jeff's Pub. So I'm excited to go out there and have a good time. So again, Thursday, Chandler, Arizona. Friday, Tucson, Arizona. We got more dates. We're adding more dates. Go to my Instagram at Tino Cochino, or the website's TinoCochino.com. Check that out. Before we get out of here today, I'm not sure if this is on Android phones or not, but I know on my iPhone, I've noticed it a couple of times, and I've always wondered, what is that? And I thought it was someone spying on me or like listening to me. It's either a little green dot or a little orange dot on the top right of your phone. And it's not on all the time. But have you ever seen it?
1: Yeah, time to time, yeah.
0: Nicasio, Serena?
2: Yes, the green dot.
0: Matt?
3: Yeah, when you're taking a selfie, look, that green dot?
1: Well.
0: I see what you're talking about. It is that dot, but not that's not what that is.
3: Oh,
0: so right. Basically,
2: it's like on when you're not even in the camera.
0: This is from, now I don't know if this is real or not because it's social media, but this is from at today years old.
1: Oh, it's I know that.
0: Okay. It says, Apple developer here. Green means the FBI can see you. Orange means they can hear you.
1: Oh, they heard and saw a lot then.
0: It says, the green dot means the app is actively using your camera in real time. The orange dot means the app is using your microphone. Both were introduced in iOS 14 as privacy indicators, Apple's way of alerting users anytime an app's accessories either sensor, whether you are aware of it or not. So anytime you see the green dot, that it doesn't necessarily mean FBI, but it does mean that if that green dot is on, that someone is using your camera. So like when Matt brought up the selfie right now,
3: it was on.
0: You can see it. Or when it's orange, it's your audio.
1: Yeah.
0: Okay. So maybe like if you're on the phone or whatever.
2: That makes sense. I've never seen the orange dot, but the green dot I do see, but I usually see it like when I'm getting out of my app, but I don't like close it, which kind of makes sense because the camera's probably like on or something in the app.
1: You don't see the orange mic when you're talking on the phone with me?
2: No, I don't.
1: Oh, okay.
3: She's looking at your beautiful face.
1: Oh, so she's seen the green
0: FaceTime.
1: Dot.
0: Y'all FaceTime. Y'all
1: FaceTime? You seen the green dot? That's crazy work.
0: When do you guys FaceTime?
2: We never FaceTime.
1: Hey, shout out.
2: You guys are trying to cause problems.
0: No, but he's saying it right now.
1: Yeah, I mean.

0: He said he never capped.
1: I know what it is.
2: We do not FaceTime.
1: Stop hiding us. Anyways, what were you going to say? What dumb you were going to say, Matt?
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4: Yeah.

0: royalties and pub too.
1: Where you at?
0: At the house with it, watching sinners.
1: Who you with?
0: On the couch with my favorite sinner. I was about to, but you convinced us. Should I decorate her walls or log off to Pinterest? 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
1: Yeah. 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

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Big Master P vibe, no limit. 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Whoa, whoa, whoa, whoa, whoa. 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

0: Put me in a place on the map, cause I'm him. 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Somebody tell them people Mr. Hem is here. 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Mr. Hem.
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0: 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Should I decorate her walls or log off to Pinterest? 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
1: And what right hits? 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

can't f- no, she thinks she me when she driving the sport. 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
3: 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You always held me down, and sometimes I didn't even see. 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
1: Every day when they wake up.
0: Are you ready for some added fun to your morning? Well, we got you. Now it's time for Dee Dee in the Morning, right here on The Box.

0: It's Dee Dee in the morning. Welcome to the show. Jay Cruz is here, Trey G and comedian J.J. Williamson on this Thursday, May 21st, 2026. Yeah, we're getting ready, everybody. Memorial Day weekend is about to pop off,
1: man,
0: and I'm excited.
1: What you talking about?
0: Oh, I'm excited. Hey, listen, it's National Eat More Fruits and Vegetables Day.
1: I love me some fruit.
0: Mm-hmm. I know J.J. comes in every morning with fruit.
1: Every morning.
0: It's National Memo Day.
2: Okay. Didn't get it.
0: National Notebook Day.
3: I have a notebook.
0: Do you?
3: Yeah. Uh-huh. It's right here.
0: Let me see. You have a real notebook?
2: Uh-huh. Okay.
3: The risk worth taking is what it says.
0: I like that. I remember when I was a kid, I had a notebook that I had for class. And, you know, it had like the lines, you know, the typical.
3: Yeah.
0: Okay.
3: Yeah.
0: And it was scratch and sniff, and it had a pickle. I used to love pickles as a kid. And so on the front of it, it was a pickle. And if you scratched my notebook.
3: Smell like pickle.
0: You'd be like, ooh.
3: Gross.
0: Y'all never had a scratch and sniff?
3: That's why your ass got C's and D's right there. You were about scratch and sniff of notebooks.
2: Why pickle?
0: Yeah, I don't know why I had pickles. Yeah. I had a pickle one and I had a cookie one.
3: Oh, my God.
0: But you would scratch and sniff my notebook.
3: Yeah.
0: And I used to tell everybody, you want to scratch my notebook?
3: See, there are C and D.

0: You sound like you were doing a Drake lyric.
1: Shut up.
0: You know, Drake's lyrics always be like, they're like backwards. And yeah. You're like, you talk like Yoda. All right, here we go. Let's celebrate birthdays. Happy birthday. It goes out to the football player Josh Allen, celebrating a birthday.
1: Josh Allen, quarterback.
0: Mm-hmm. The actor Mr. T, celebrating a birthday today. And that's all I got.
1: Yeah, that's it.
0: Yeah. Anybody got anybody? Yes. Anybody got anybody you want to wish a happy birthday?
1: Sound like this is a slow birthday day.
0: It sure is. It is. Yep. Nobody was born on this day,
1: yeah,
0: I guess.
1: Yeah.
0: A few people.
1: Yeah.
0: All right, let's do this. We kick the show off with early morning memes. Now, I think this one I've heard, maybe. I don't know if I heard it in here, but it's something everybody thinks about.
2: Okay.
0: And it's going to be relatable. And my meme just says this. I'd be up just thinking, how the F do a pill know where you're hurting at? How does a pill know where you're hurting at?
1: Think about it.
0: It
1: does it for your whole body.
0: Yeah, but hold on. If I have a headache, I take a pill. How do pill know to go to my head? Because if I got a leg ache, right? How does it know?
1: Google is a thing.
0: If my stomach hurts and I take a pill for that, does it know to go to my, work on my stomach?
1: Oh, Lord, have mercy. Help a father.
2: Touch her brain.
1: That's deep right there.
0: So that means
1: Think about it now.
0: So what that means is that we should just have one standard pill for everything and just say standard pill.
1: No.
0: Right?
3: Well, one's inflammation, one is pain.
0: Well, then but how does it know to go to inflammation when I take it?
3: Well, your sensors are...
1: You need to just stop thinking before you hurt yourself.
0: Can I get JJ's joke? JJ's over there thinking. Yeah, he had his chin on his hand. He's thinking
1: Trey.
0: Like me.
1: I'll tell you, man. Made me think, damn, my body got some streets. No,
2: shut up.
1: Trey, I'm where to get out. How they know the weather emerge off?
0: Probably at Martin Luther King and First Street.
1: This is what happened.
2: Now, that's
1: a shot pee already.
2: Now, where are we?
3: I don't know.
2: Where are we?
3: Hold on a second. Trey, I'm a dad. You're not
0: Let's
3: a dad.
0: Move.
3: But
0: Let's
3: if you,
0: move.
3: If you need a dad joke, I got one.
1: Gotcha.
3: I told the cop, you can write me a ticket. You can't write me a ticket. I have a marathon to run tomorrow. The cop said, sir, that's not how you play the race card.
0: What?
1: I don't know.
3: Yeah,
0: all right, next.
1: Don't worry about that, John. Mine says, you can't even ride around and clear your mind no more nowadays. Your gas tank going to be clear before your mind is.
0: Ooh, I know that's right.
1: Yeah. Yeah,
3: gas to mind, man.
1: All right, here we go. Hey, how about y'all do this? Stop leaving your job early to be with somebody that check only has $196 on it.
3: Damn.
1: Don't leave them, man. Stay your ass at work. They check ain't but $196. What y'all think y'all finna do? In them few minutes.
2: Stop.
1: Not days.
0: All right. That's how we kick the show off with early morning memes. Here we go. Coming up this morning, more dope discussions for your listening pleasure. How's that? Plus, we're going to get to the bottom of some of these industry rumors, and we got cash for you with our $1,000 minute game.
1: Uh-oh.
0: Here we go. It's Dee Dee in the morning.

0: All righty. Well, good morning. It's Dee Dee in the morning. Everybody is here. Jay Cruz, Trey G, and comedian J.J. Williamson. Guys, I saw something online, and you guys are going to be mad at me. And you, most of you guys are here in the studio and some of the men listening. And I'm going to say this. I mean, I really don't care.
1: We can tell you.
0: I don't care if you get mad.
1: We can tell you.
0: And if you get mad, call up here and let's talk about it then. Okay?
2: All right. All right.
0: I saw a lady, and a lady was online, and she says that a woman, she says this, if a top-tier man, that basically a top-tier man, I can get it out, is equal to an average woman. Okay, what y'all consider a top-tier man, check this out. She said a top-tier man ain't nothing but equal to an average woman. Take a listen at this.
3: A top-tier man is your everyday average woman. Most women do not have a criminal record. Most women have their own car, crib, and career. So as a man, when you have those things, you're top-tier because your counterparts are doing so bad that when you as a man do exactly what the average woman is doing, yeah, and don't prioritize fitness, and you handsome and you taking care of yourself, oh no, don't mess around and prioritize that. Yeah. So I just want to say that most women don't have criminal records. Most women aren't living off of men. Most women are independent.
0: All right.
1: Uh-oh.
0: All righty. All right. Okay, I see the phones now.
1: That's crazy.
0: Jeez.
1: That's crazy.
0: Y'all calling now. Y'all calling now.
1: I hope they calling to cuss her out.
0: Why?
1: Cause.
0: You think she's wrong?
1: Yes, I genuinely do. I think she's giving a lot of credit to average,
0: women?
1: Quote unquote, women. Yes. I think that you are putting average women a little bit higher than what average actually is. You see what I'm saying?
0: I'm going to be honest with you. I'm not quite sure that she's lying.
1: Oh,
0: because
1: wow.
0: I'm watching what people think is a top tier, and I'm going, that's average. I mean, because he go to,
1: because
0: he got a job and he go to work, and
2: that's all average stuff.
0: I mean, like, shouldn't we all? I mean, like, what are we talking about here? That means he's top tier, and then like she said, don't throw in that he works out too. I mean, what are we talking about? Like, this is top tier.
1: So you think the average woman is what she described? The average woman has her own house, her own car, her own this, her own that.
0: A lot of women do. A lot of them that I know are really on point.
1: A lot of them in average is two different conversations, though.
0: Oh, really?
1: Yes.
0: Well, even if she's average, she's got her own place.
2: More women, black women, own more real estate in this country than any other group of people.
0: More educated.
1: Hey,
0: African American are the most educated. I mean, you start talking about businesses that are opening businesses.
1: Sure.
0: Then black women leading that. So, I mean, I kind of feel what she's saying. That the guy that y'all think is top tier is just average.
2: Let me throw a wrench in here. Well, women outnumber men. They don't have a choice but to be successful.
1: Sure.
2: There's not enough men to go around, and the group of men that are left, you guys don't want them because you're extra picky. So you guys are going to be workers, are going to be successful because you got all the time in your hands.
0: And so you agree with her then that the top-tier man is just as... He's really not top tier. He's doing the same thing that the average woman is doing.
2: I mean, more women that own their own car and have their own crib than I do before men. I kind of agree with her. Now, it doesn't mean that men are average. It means that... I don't know. It's kind of like...
1: You don't know because you don't even know what you're saying.
2: No, I kind of do. I do agree with her to a certain degree, Trey. I do feel that women tend to be more successful than men.
1: That's not what she's saying. She said the average woman has all of these things, and she's giving the average woman a lot more credit than what the average woman actually has.
0: You think she is?
1: Yes!
0: How is she giving the average woman more credit?
1: The average in America itself is not even there.
0: Yeah, but what do you mean?
1: That's not even the average.
0: Yeah, but average for us in our community.
1: That is above average, if anything, what she's describing. To have your own house, your own car, your own successful career, and all this stuff.
0: That ain't above average.
1: Not a lot of people have. Yeah, I think it is.
0: Okay.
1: I think y'all are giving it more than what it actually is. Not a lot of people can say that they have their own house, their own car, their own career, and they have all of these nice things that come with it.
0: Let me just say this, and I think that when we're saying your own house, it's your own roof over your head. It may not even just be that you own your place. You have your own apartment, townhome, whatever it is.
1: Yeah, I don't mean a home. Traditional.
0: I just want people to understand. When we're saying that's really that you have your own place.
1: Sure.
2: Okay, you don't have to own a home.
0: You have your own car.
1: A house is what you make.
0: Yeah. So I get what she's saying. And she's saying that we're looking at men and calling these men top tier. Y'all, when they doing the same thing that an average woman is
1: doing.
0: And
1: they should be called
0: top-tier. The majority of the women are doing.
1: No, they should be called top-tier because I don't think the average woman is what she is describing.
0: Uh-oh. All right.
1: That's me personally.
0: He's saying that ain't average.

0: average, ladies.
1: That ain't even a national average.
0: He said that ain't average for a woman to have her own place, her own money, her own car, her own career. That ain't average to Trey.
1: Yeah. Yeah.
0: Well, let's figure out what average is, y'all. What do you think about what this woman said?
1: People out here trying to make it.
0: What is average? What's top tier? Do you agree with this woman that she says a top tier man ain't nothing more than equal to an average woman? He ain't doing nothing special. She's like, he ain't doing nothing special that this woman ain't doing.
1: It's very special.
0: But we giving him top tier and giving her what? Medium tier.
2: Come on,
3: this
2: man.
3: Is getting a little tricky.
0: All right, what are your thoughts on what this woman's y'all blowing up right now? 833-TALK-2-DEEDEE.
1: Come on, fellas. 833-TALK-2-DEEDEE. Come on.
0: All right, we're taking your calls next. It's DEEDEE in the morning.

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0: It's Didi in the morning, and this woman online and got everybody in the studio mad at me.
1: Hi.
0: Y'all didn't call me. Folks is mad. Take a listen to what she said.
2: A top tier man is your everyday average woman. Most women do not have a criminal record. Most women have their own car, crib, and career. So as a man, when you have those things, you're top tier.
0: You hear it? She's saying that, yeah, that what we consider top tier, it's almost like she's saying we lower the bar for men when it comes to top tier because, like she said, their counterparts are doing so badly that we think that that's a good thing.
1: See,
0: it's almost the way people say when a guy is a father,
1: yeah,
0: and if he takes care of his kids, everybody goes, he wants credit, and everybody goes, you should.
3: You're supposed to.
1: We're lowering the bar for men, and I feel like we're raising the bar for women.
0: That's the craziest part.
1: Because a lot of women in my sphere that I know don't have at least one of those three things.
0: Oh, go ahead, Trey. Say it. The women in your orbit? I love that, because they be in my orbit.
1: In my generation, whatever you want to call it.
3: Right.
1: Like, not just in my immediate, like, just, you know, wheelhouse.
0: Right.
1: In my generation, don't have at least one of those three things also. So that is not the average woman. Like they are describing.
0: Okay.
1: I do like what one of the first callers said.
0: I
1: it's almost like the comparison of your high level or top tier black man is almost like the low tier or average white man.
0: Mm-hmm.
1: It's that same kind of comparison, which is not okay.
0: Fair and not
1: it's
0: cool.
1: not it's not fair at all.
0: All right, who is this? Is this Tierra?
4: Yes, ma'am.
0: Come on, Tierra. This woman is saying that a top tier man that we consider top tier is equal, she says, just equal to an average woman. What an average woman is doing, we're giving him top tier, but we're saying the women are just average. What are your thoughts?
4: Well, I definitely agree with the overall general statement, because when we look at it today, most women are taking care of their kids, putting them in sports, mm-hmm. paying for the household bills. Mm-hmm. They have a car at home. They have this hustle mentality, working one or two jobs, working a full-time job and going to school. So we definitely see that. But I see, like, here lately, the tables are starting to turn.
0: Mm-hmm.
4: So men are starting to catch up. However, when we look at history, we got to understand why men who are doing basic things are considered so magnificent.
0: Mm.
4: Because they're set up in a system, born into a world, where they're not supposed to have anything.
0: Yeah. Good point.
4: So, yes, when they have minimum things, it's extraordinary.
0: Mm.
4: Because they're not meant to thrive here.
0: Right.
4: They're not even meant to live here.
1: That's a good point.
0: So go ahead, girl.

0: out there.
1: Mm. Yeah, okay. Thank you, Tierra.
0: And so, like, when we swap the white man out, to have the, to, you know, let the black man go, you know, the system and everything, they did put black women up one. Mm. But we got to remember, when we got put up one, they got put down one.
1: Mm.
0: So, like, we operate in these different directions, where really we shouldn't even be worried about this.
2: Wow.
0: But it's definitely true what she said.
1: Thank
0: but
1: you.
0: We got to think about the roots.
1: Yeah.
0: We're looking at the leaves. We ain't thinking about the roots. Deeper.
1: Thank you. That is. Thank you very much for that, Tierra. I like what you said and appreciate you listening. All right. Here is Ken. Hey, Ken, you got our last call today. Woman said that a top tier man is equal to the average woman. What are your thoughts?
3: Come on, Ken.
4: I think she's right in some aspects because, and I was just saying this because I got TikTok Ken Adams 901. I was just saying this about men. Quit calling yourself men if you still staying home with your mama, don't have no job, don't have no cell phone, don't have no banking account, don't have nothing going for yourself, but you living with your mama, living with your girlfriend, don't have your own. And that's the problem. You got too many boys out there calling themselves men, and they're not men. So if you, when you start being men, then women wouldn't talk to us like this. They wouldn't treat us like this, and they would respect us, and they would honor us as black men that are kings. But when we sitting over here talking about where you going, I'm going to my mama's house. You ain't got a checking account. You ain't got no job. You ain't got, but you saying you the man of the house. And women need to quit calling these little boys men when they not men but boys.
1: All right, thank you for your call, Ken. I appreciate that. Boy, Ken got heated.
2: Boy.
5: You ain't heard no lie.
3: I appreciate the plight of a woman. I appreciate the work of a woman. I appreciate the ethics of a woman. I do think that we are giving women a little bit more of a boost and platform than what average is actually considered. I think because certain women have those things, they consider it, okay, this is the average. That's not everybody's reality and everybody's average.
1: True. All right. All I say is that boy, y'all went in and went at it. We ran out of time. The phone's still ringing right now.
2: Adios.
3: Keep your head on, fellas.
1: Yeah, listen, if you could get through on the phone lines, I always say this. You know, we keep the conversation going. You can find me on YouTube everywhere on social media at Dede, D-E-D-E in the morning.

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0: It's Dee Dee in the morning. Guys, can we have a real conversation right now? I don't know what's happening in the world. You know, we're getting a lot of revelations are coming out. Has anybody paid attention to this?
1: Kind of,
0: yeah. Yeah, there's a lot of new this and new that, and they didn't found this and found that, and I don't know.
1: Because them Epstein files.
0: Yeah, because we realize now that the world that we live in has been a lie. It's been
1: Big time.
0: Are you feeling that? Any of you guys feeling that?
2: The veil, yeah.
0: Yeah, mm-hmm. the truth that we think is true has not been?
2: At times, for sure, yeah.
0: Yeah, and you're starting
2: to question things for sure all the time.
0: Because let me tell you why. Anybody see where they said they declassified a CIA file that talked about the cure for cancer?
2: I saw this.
0: Yeah, you saw it?
2: Mm-hmm.
0: It's from like 60 years ago. And according to what they're saying, they said that it points towards a potentially major scientific discovery relating to a cure for cancer that was hidden for over 60 years. You kept hearing people say things like, you know, the money was in keeping people sick.
2: Pharmaceutical, yeah.
0: Keeping people sick.
1: I've heard that before.
0: You heard that? They said you didn't want to cure a lot of things because people couldn't make money.
1: Right.
0: It just shows you that the world just revolves around money.
1: Yeah. Yeah.
0: Man.
2: It's the number one thing,
1: I do think that they probably discovered a cure for cancer like a long time ago, and they just don't put it out there because, like you said, the big pharma companies is what I've heard. They would rather you be treated for it than be cured for it because it just gets more money.
2: And let me make it a little less diabolical. Maybe not the exact cure, but the way to a cure, and you were like, well, we're not sure about the science. Let's just put it away because you wanted to just focus on money. Because
1: it's been so long, and you don't have any significant research that, you know what I mean?
0: But hold on a second. We came out with something called coronavirus, and they were able to get us a vaccine within 11 months.
1: Less than that. In days.
0: Right. So if you could do that, and here's my thing. I think the reason why they're coming out with all of this, you know, we have all of this AI information.
1: Right.
0: So it's starting to make me wonder if you put certain things into AI, you're going to get either the answer, the cure, you're going to get, you know what I mean? So I wonder if that's why they're trying to do it now.
1: Yeah.
0: Because they know that at some point, somebody's going to use AI to help them find cures for whether it's HIV, you know, AIDS, whether it's cancer,
1: any kind of
0: sickle cell.
1: Disease,
2: it's inevitable.
0: Right.
2: It's going to figure it out eventually.
0: Right.
2: And the pharmaceutical companies are probably making changes now.
0: Because they know it's
2: the
0: getting ready.
2: Coming. Yep.
0: Yeah. And that's why they're probably going to try to create something else.
2: That's going to be another
0: some
2: one.
0: Some people used to say that's what COVID was. It was nothing more than trying to create something else that they could control the narrative and the money with it by saying, oh, get this shot yearly.
1: See, but it's also dangerous, too, because what if somebody starts to, like, ChatGPT some stuff, and then they mix the wrong chemicals and ingredients together? Now you got a new virus that's going around because you're trying to cure something.
0: I don't know. I'm starting to believe, though, for real, that everything that we know is a lie.
1: What's that one Will Smith movie that's like that? I am Legend.
2: Yeah.
1: They tried to create a vaccine and ended up creating a disease.
2: That's exactly what it was.
0: Is that what I Am Legend was about?
1: Uh-huh. Yes.
2: Yeah, the government,
1: Really good movies.
0: I mean, I saw it, but I can't remember that's what it was about.
2: Him in that lab,
0: Oh, my God.
1: Sit your phone down and pay attention.
0: Yeah, but I'm just saying, I don't know. The world that we in right now is about to be...
2: Girl, did you not...
0: What did he say?
2: He struck you
1: Sit your phone down and pay attention, kid.
2: Twice. He just did it again.
1: Big ass kid.
0: Oh, I didn't know. Hold on a second. I was looking over my shoulder and looking around like, who he talking to?
1: You. Damn. Talk about you didn't know what that movie was about. It's been out 18,000 years now.
0: I can't remember. I only saw it once.
1: Oh, man.
0: How many times you watch I Am Legend?
1: A few times.
0: Oh, see, y'all watch movies over and over. I can see it once and I get it.
1: Obviously not. Get what? Guess what? You flunked that claim.
2: Right, you get half of it.
1: See how fast woman lied to you?
2: Yeah. And then say it with proudness.
0: Wasn't that about, didn't he have a dog with him?
2: Him and the dog was the
0: it's
2: only
0: a robot?
1: No, not robots.
2: I am robot.
3: That's iRobot.
2: Or iRobot.
0: Hold on a second. I'm getting confused.
1: You are.
2: So next you'll be like, was his dad not around?
1: Right.
0: Okay.
3: She gonna say he had a cowboy hat on and a gun.
0: Wild West. Didn't he go like out of space to save the planet?
2: All right.
0: All right. That was Independence Day.
2: Yeah.
0: All right, forget it. We're gonna go down Will Smith movies off the air, everyone. Just look out and pay attention to the news. We're finding out a lot of stuff, y'all.
1: Yeah.
0: And a lot of stuff that they've been lying to us about. All right. It's Dee Dee in the morning.

0: Royalties and pub too.
1: Where you at?
0: At the house with it, watching sinners.
1: Who you with?
0: On the couch with my favorite sinner. I was about to, but you convinced us. Should I decorate her walls or log off to Pinterest? Never too late to meditate on emotional attachments. Even if I

0: 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Hmm. All right, listen, if you want to get in touch with us, we always say you can follow us at DD in the morning or DD makes me laugh on Instagram. Again, you can follow me at DEDE in the morning.
1: Jay Cruz on there. That's Cruz with a K.
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1: The Box, home of DD in the morning.

0: losing a good woman.
1: Only seven?
0: Seven times. Tell me if you, and I know it's happened to all you guys. Ready? Number one, when he realizes no one else is going to love him so purely. Not for his money, not for his looks, but for the man he truly is. Mm. That's when y'all look up and go, dang it, that was a good one. Who really loved me?
2: Yeah. And then we started thinking also, though, she didn't love me for myself neither.
0: Okay.
2: she wanted something out of me too, though.
0: No, she didn't. She didn't want nothing. She didn't want your looks.
2: Count.
0: She didn't want your money.
2: Count.
0: She just loved you for who you truly. This is when y'all miss it. These are seven times a man will regret losing a good woman. Here's the number two. When life gets hard and she ain't no longer there, she ain't checking on you, she ain't there to calm your storms, you be like, dang.
2: Now that's a good one.
0: I let go
3: that
0: of a good,
3: is
0: a good woman.
3: Because that happened to me before.
2: That's a good one. Yeah, that's a good one. Because when it get hard, you be like, damn, ain't nobody on my team no more.
0: Okay.
2: That's a good one.
0: Here's another one. They said the times when you guys regret losing a good woman, when he tries to replace her and fails every time. Y'all try to replace that good woman with another, you be like, damn.
2: Hell no.
0: You can't seem to find it.
3: Nope. Yeah, you don't find it.
0: Mm-mm. They said, because guess what? Y'all finally see she wasn't just another girl. She was one of a kind.
2: Cal.
1: Yo, who wrote this, guys?
2: Cal, if I found that good woman, I can find me another one.
0: There's another one y'all regret losing that woman.
1: Do you know how many women?
0: Hey, hey, this is when y'all regret losing that woman.
2: Uh-huh.
0: When you watch her glow up without you.
2: No.
1: I'm happy for her.
2: I hate that. No.
0: And then it hits y'all. Y'all go, you know what? She was never the problem. She was my piece.
2: Oh, Lord.
1: Did you write this?
3: Yes, you did.
2: That sounds like a hater.
0: Oh, here's another one. This is when y'all regret that you let this woman go. When y'all look up and see she's being loved the way you never could. You see her with her new man? Y'all get jealous.
2: Hold on.
0: Don't let her get happy. Don't let her be happy.
3: Now, don't let me see it either, because I'm a star or something.
2: Cal. That's his headache now. We don't be thinking like that. We be like, damn, he got the problems now.
0: Right. Here's when when you guys have a regret, too. Y'all be laying up in the bed late at night, and then all of a sudden the memories hit you at that moment at night. And you start looking at old pictures of her and stuff. Start looking at her Instagram, social media, whatever.
2: That's what y'all be hoping for sure.
0: Yeah. Y'all missing that woman.
2: Like we sitting up in the bed like it's a Neo video or something. Said, I'm so sick of love. We do not be thinking
1: that. Sick of you.
3: Like we be laying in the bed on our side.
0: All right, and then finally they said when he realizes when you guys regret it, when he realizes she's truly gone for good, and all of that, maybe one day, and all of that, they say that all dies. Y'all be like, oh, I could always go back. No, it's over. She shuts the door, and that's when you guys regret it. Regret, fellas.
2: Talking about she shut the door. Yeah, we lock it. Right after she shut.
0: Y'all know y'all. Hey,
3: after we slam it.
0: Right. Y'all more sensitive than women. Y'all are.
1: She ain't lying to a certain degree. She ain't lying.
2: I want to know who made that. Didi, did you, to keep it G, did you make that list? Because that sounded like a Didi production.
0: No, it wasn't a Didi production, Trey.
2: Like a Didi production.
0: I got it off of Love and Relationship Quotes.
2: Oh, hell no.
0: On social media.
1: Written by a woman who's still single.
0: Tomorrow, guess what? They have a list of what cheating is. They said, this is cheating. Tomorrow, make sure you're listening, because I'm going to get them all from Love and Relationships Online.
2: You know what I think will be juicier?
0: What?
2: How women feel when they lose a good man.
1: That's even better.
2: I ain't going to lie.
1: So good.
2: Y'all need to really make a list about that.
0: Yes. All right. Hey, go follow them. They're really good.
3: And that list going to be long.
0: Love and Relationship Quotes. Go follow it online on Instagram. All right. It's Didi in the morning.

0: It's Dee Dee in the morning. Good morning. Hi, guys. Let's just get into our $1,000 minute game. We're going to do that in the second. But according to this, how long do you guys, how many seconds do you think that you leave a piece of toast in the oven or the toaster and you think it's overdone? How long do you think it takes?
1: How long do you?
2: Well, it's overdone? Mm-hmm.
1: That's a funny question.
0: Y'all ever burnt toast?
1: Oh, yeah.
0: You eat it? You ever scrape it off?
1: I scrape it off. Yeah.
0: You burn it and you see your last piece of bread and you're like, let me just scrape it.
1: Let me go and scrape this off. Because I don't really like my bread to be a little crunchy anyway and everything. So, yeah, I just scrape it off.
0: Oh, really? So, how long you leave your toast in there?
1: Probably about 2 minutes.
0: Mm-hmm. What about you, Cruz?
3: 3 minutes.

0: Yeah, I don't know. They said 216 seconds and it's overdone. I ain't gonna say.
1: 216 seconds.
0: They said if you cook your toast for more than 216 seconds. Now see, at 122 seconds, I'm done counting.
2: So 66, that's 120.
0: Oh, he's trying to do some math in here.
3: What was it? How many total?
0: 216 seconds.
2: And then 60, that's 180. Hold on, another 60, that's 240.
0: How many minutes?
2: How much you say?
0: 216.
2: Yeah. So two minutes and 13 seconds.
3: It's 3 minutes, six. It's
0: all
3: almost
0: right,
3: 4 minutes.
0: Oh, God. It's almost 4 minutes. It's almost 4 minutes.
4: You got the answers. We got that bread. $1,000 all for you with the $1,000 mini game. Exclusively on DD in the Morning.
2: You brought out a real calculator, though.
3: Yeah, I wasn't going to do that in my head.
0: How many minutes is it, fellas? I'll let y'all do it.
3: It's almost 4 minutes.
0: Okay.
2: Damn.
0: I don't know if I believe him. Anyway, let's get into the game. Let's get into the game. All right. Okay. You know what? I should have never done that. I know it, Trey. I'm just staying
3: out. You set us up.
0: I don't know. Hey, good morning. Who's this?
5: This is Summer.
0: Hey, Summer. Oh, I love that name. Hey, Summer.
2: Come on, Summer.
5: Hey, y'all.
2: Summer got a nice voice.
6: Right? I know. I like that.
0: Summer, are you always cheerful and upbeat and everything? Because I feel like a name like Summer, you might as well be.
5: No, not always.
0: You're right.
5: I wish
0: sun,
5: I was.
0: Yeah, I know. And the sun ain't always shining. Sun, so let me.
5: No, we got to have the rain to get to the sun.
0: Yep, you're right.
2: I bet Summer can't stand fall.
1: Shut up.
2: Summer, you married? You got kids?
5: Yes, married, got kids.
2: I know that's right. Happy marriage. That's what I'm talking
0: about.
2: How
0: long you been married?
5: How long? 21 years. No, 23 years. Sorry, 23 years.
3: Oh my God!
0: You don't even say. You sound so young. Son.
3: I know you.
0: Mm-hmm. All right. Well, here we go. We're gonna spin this wheel, and wherever it lands is who's gonna read the questions, and you could get a little extra money in our $1,000 minute game. Here we go.
4: DD.
7: J. Cruz. JJ from the Sip.
4: Trey G.
7: J. Cruz. $10
3: bonus.
2: All right, nice.
3: That's right, girl. So listen, I'm going to read you these questions. You don't know the answer. Say pass. Save time. You only got a minute. If I repeat it, you got to try again. It's that easy.
5: Okay.
3: You ready?
5: Okay. Ready.
3: Deep breath. Here we go. 3, 2, 1. Board games or video games?
5: Video.
3: Who on the morning show would you challenge in a game of spades?
5: Didi.
3: Des Moines is the capital of what state?
5: Iowa.
3: Mm-hmm. Terrence Howard turned down playing which R&B legend in a movie?
5: A pass.
3: Janae Weary is the birth name of which female rapper?
5: Oh, Lord, pass.
3: Which came first, Bugs Bunny or Mickey Mouse?
5: Mickey Mouse.
2: Come on now.
3: What's the third question I asked you?
5: Who would I play spades with in the morning show?
3: Who on the morning show used to work at an airport?
5: Didi and Trey. Okay.
3: When someone texts you SMDH, what does that mean?
5: SMDH. Shake my head, something. I don't know.
3: Spell kaleidoscope.
5: Oof. Oh, Lord. K A L I O D.
0: So are we giving her shaking my damn hand or no? We're not.
2: I say yes.
3: I say give it to her.
0: All right, we're going
3: to
0: give you that one, they said, because you were close enough.
3: You got
5: okay,
3: it.
5: All right,
0: so you got 6 out of 10. Yep. 6 out of 10. Here's what you missed. You missed this one. Terrence Howard turned down playing which R&B legend? Marvin Gaye, Smokey Robinson. Ooh. Yeah, both of them. Janae Weary is the birth name of which female rapper? Sexy Red.
8: Sexy.
0: Mm-hmm. The third question that J. Cruz asked, the third question was, Des Moines is the capital of what state?
5: Okay.
0: And then Kaleidoscope is Kaleidoscope.
5: You know, I've been studying my words to get them right, but whenever y'all ask me, but I didn't figure it was going to be that one.
0: Yeah, that's pretty scary. Yeah. Listen, you got 6 out of 10. Yeah, $10. $10 every correct answer. That's $60. Plus, you got an extra 10 when you spun that wheel. $70 coming to you.
5: Thank you.
0: $70. Do me a favor. Tell everybody the show that gave you a shot at that $1,000 minute game.
5: DD in the morning.

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0: Gerald's Tires and Brakes, 843 Traffic.
1: A couple of things going on West Ashley. One is an accident at Wesley and St. Andrews Boulevard. The other is a road closure due to road construction, Main and Savannah Highway. Be your eyes and ears on the roadway. Call us
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1: Sunny, 91 here this afternoon, 89 tomorrow. A few more scattered showers and thunderstorms on Friday. I'm Storm Team 2 Chief Meteorologist Rob Fowler.
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10: 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You got Wham, you got Billy in this.

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2: Hey, Val.
3: Hey, Dee Dee. Hey, y'all.
2: Val hit us up, and she said she wanted to make her coworker mad. What you going to tell her?
3: See, okay, my girlfriend, Lauren, she always talks about how she thinks that our boss, Miss Randall, is prejudiced.
2: Uh-huh.
3: So I want to make her mad
2: and
3: tell her that I overheard Miss Randall talking about her.
2: Okay.
3: Yeah. Ooh, yeah.
4: Hello?
3: Hey, girl, it's Val.
4: Hey, what's going on, girl? What you doing?
3: Listen, I got something real quick to tell you, and you're not going to like this. And you know what? You were right about Miss Randall. You were right, because I was coming from the bathroom, and I overheard her talking in the break room, and she was talking about you, girl.
4: Val, what'd she say about me?
3: Girl, she said that you were ghetto as hell, tacky, and rude customers. Wait a minute. She said that you reminded her of those ratchet Real Housewives of Atlanta, except they were a lot prettier and got better weave.
4: What the f***?
3: What?
4: No, she did not say that shit. I remind her of the Real Housewives of Atlanta.
3: That wasn't all. I mean, she was like, oh, my God. She said her customer service skills are just atrocious. They're just atrocious.
4: Wait. Now, I have one of the highest sales at the company. Are you for real that I have bad customer service skills?
3: Said the customers hate you. The customers don't like you. Said, you know, you're just so rude and ghetto and tacky. Your name might as well be Shanae, but you act like a glorified ghetto Shinono.
4: Val, I'm glad you didn't say shit to that because I'm going to come up there myself. I'm going to show her a ghetto-ass bitch. How about that one, okay? Watch me walk up in that office space. I don't care if I lose my f***ing job. That's that ass bitch. Oh, I'm going to show that bitch how ghetto my ass can be.
2: Okay. You on the Mad Minute? Miss Randall didn't talk about you, sweetie.
3: She didn't say it, girl. She didn't say it. Not this time, anyway. She didn't say it.
4: Val, I'm going to come and get your ass.
3: I'm taking you out for drinks. I'm sorry.
2: Y'all give it up for Val and Lauren.
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2: Gerald's Tires and Brakes, 843 traffic.
3: A couple of things going on West Ashley. One is an accident at Wesley and St. Andrews Boulevard. The other is a road closure due to road construction, Main and Savannah Highway. Be your eyes and ears on the roadway. 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

0: attracted, they say. Instantly, women go, ugh. A man who only talks about money. I agree with that. That's unattractive.
1: So y'all don't want a man that only talk about money. Y'all don't want a man that ain't got no money. What do y'all want?
2: The perfect man that doesn't exist, Trey.
1: I guess so.
2: That's what they want.
3: They're so damn picky.
2: I can't.
0: Okay.
2: That's why they're single. That's why they're single.
1: You know what a man want?
2: What?
1: Peace.
2: That's it. And
1: that's
2: quiet.
1: It.
2: Yeah.
1: That's it.
0: Here's
1: that's
0: another
1: it.
0: One. Makes you guys unattractive. They said a man being insecure with his masculinity. Unattractive. Instantly.
1: Yeah.
0: Instantly.
1: Yeah. They become a little controlling.
2: Insecure. Right.
0: Another one. Women said this. This is unattractive in a man. When we find out that a man is calling other women names behind their backs. That's unattractive. That's unattractive for a man to do that.
1: Here we go again, though. This is one of the ones. Mm. Now, I can't be too friendly, but I also can't talk about the girl behind her back. Which one do you want?
0: You can't talk about her behind your back.
1: Come on.
0: Right. When I see a man talk about another one behind her back, I'd be like, okay, you're not eating good. That's not right.
3: Well, I'd be like, well, turn around then.
0: Try to talk to her, face.
3: Yeah, to her face then.
0: Another one, they said, disrespecting service workers is a turnoff for women when we see men do that.
2: Yeah, trifling.
0: I agree with that.
1: Of course. That's anybody.
0: Lacking empathy. A man who lacks empathy, that's unattractive to a girl.
2: Yeah, you gotta have a little bit. You got something.
1: I can agree with that.
2: You got feelings.
0: Here's another one. They said, exhibiting aggressive behavior. A man who does that?
1: Yeah.
0: Not knowing how to hold a conversation.
1: Oh,
0: that's unattractive. I agree.
1: But some of the ladies be struggling with that too, though. Hey, like,
2: they be big dummies too.
1: Oh, God.
2: Mm-hmm. Yeah, Trey. I got your back.
0: Oh, this is, I love this one. This one is so real. And this ex-boyfriend of mine taught me about this. This is unattractive to a woman. They said this, a man not having a desire to improve is unattractive. I agree with that.
2: Stagnant. Right.
1: Have some goals, fellas.
0: Yep.
2: That's right.
0: Another one, not valuing friendship with a woman, they say is unattractive.
1: Not valuing
0: friendship with a woman. Meaning all y'all think a woman is for is just a, you know, we got to get together. You can't have a real relationship friendship with a woman.
2: Baby.
3: Yeah, you can, but you know.
2: Who wants to?
3: It's time to have some fun.
0: Okay. And then finally they say this is unattractive in a man. They said instantly it makes a man unattractive. Belittling people who look different.
1: Oh,
0: I agree
1: with
0: that.
1: That's mean.
0: Yeah, that's mean spirited.
2: That's crazy.
1: Yeah, that's just mean. Yeah.
0: So there you go.
1: I can agree with those. Some of them.
0: I can agree with almost all of them, Trey. You want to agree to disagree right now?
1: No.
0: All right.
1: No, I'm right, you wrong.
0: Oh, damn.
1: End of the break.
2: I like that. Go to commercial.
3: It's D.D. in the morning.
0: All right.
4: Get ready to shake it. I went deaf on it. The-

0: Hey, it's Dee Dee in the Morning, along with J. Cruz, also Trey G, and comedian J.J. Williamson, also known as J.J. from the Sip to Jules, Me. Please. 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Mm-hmm. 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
1: Yeah.

0: Well, good morning. It's Dee Dee in the morning, and I got to talk to you guys about something. I need everyone to gather around. JJ, come over here. Put the bell down.
1: No.
0: Jay Cruz, take off some of that jewelry.
1: No.
0: And Trey. And Trey, come over here and pay attention here. Put your glasses on. listen, Shannon Sharp says something, and it's been on my mind ever since I heard it.
1: Yeah. Mm.
0: And Shannon Sharp, this is a man who has been in trouble many times now with... We heard him where he was having sex with somebody. What was her name? Michelle. And then he had the young girl hook up going, Shannon. Remember the one who was like...
1: Yeah, she got paid.
0: Yeah, she got paid.
1: She got paid, too.
0: But we see now what Shannon's problem is. I want y'all to take a listen to Shannon Sharp talk about how far he has gone for that good stuff from a girl.
2: Mm-mm. What's the furthest distance you've traveled to smash, and how did he make sure you were ready to perform when you got there? I flew from Atlanta, Georgia... to Rome.
3: Jesus Christ!
4: Hold on, she was with you or she was in Rome already?
2: She was in Rome.
3: Damn!
1: Wow. That's a long, boy, man.
0: Yeah, so I wanted to know how far you guys have traveled to get some of that good stuff.
5: What business is that of yours?
1: Yours, anyway.
0: I just wanted to know. I'm curious about how far people will go. I mean...
5: Nosy.
0: Yeah, I'm going to go on and put it out there about my husband. You know, when we met.
5: Oh, you, yeah.
0: When we met.
5: You took that long ride,
0: didn't you? No, well, hold on.
1: Hold on. You had that long ride.
0: She took that long ride. Y'all so stupid.
1: Hey, look. I mean, she drove all the way to the top.
0: No. He drove. Now, let me tell you what it was. It was long distance when we met. When we met, he was living in Iowa.
1: Correct.
0: And so what he would do is sometimes on the weekends, he would drive from Iowa to come visit me.
1: Mm. Damn.
0: Yeah.

0: it was about a 14-hour drive or more.
1: Damn.
2: But not every weekend.
0: Not every weekend.
2: Okay.
0: Well, no, no. I mean, I'm decent. I ain't.
3: Yeah. I'm about to say it. Wait, hold on.
2: I was like, boy, you cold with it.
3: Didi got that 14-hour. No,
0: not at all.
3: You.
0: Not at all. I can admit, no, I don't.
1: No.
0: I'm very honest about who I am. Right. I don't have that.
3: Well, never mind.
0: Yeah. I always
2: Diddy
0: say that.
2: Got that PD party.
0: No, I don't. No, I don't. Let me tell you, I always say this about my mom. I always say that about my mom. I go, my mom had five kids and my stepfather's married her. I said, my mother got that good. Clearly, I didn't get it.
3: Come on.
0: I don't know.
3: Come on.
1: I can't believe in you.
2: Yeah.
0: I think, yeah.
2: No, you ain't get it.
0: I didn't get it. Okay, no. JJ, how far have you driven, though, for real?
2: On the for real, maybe 2 hours.
0: You drove 2 hours
2: I
0: for
2: maybe
0: it?
2: Drove 2 hours before.
0: Because you really liked it. You're like,
2: yeah,
0: I
2: really
0: see this.
2: Yeah, I need to go on. And this ain't, it wasn't for a show either. I was like, yeah, I'm off this weekend. You say you need your grass cut? All right, here I come.
0: Cruz, the farthest you've traveled to get some of that.
1: I was literally looking through my history to try to remember. It was this one girl. I can't remember her name, but I drove like an hour and 45 minutes, but it was worth it.
0: Mm. Yeah, you really liked her like
1: we
0: that.
1: We had a little fling. Yeah,
0: you had a little fling going.
1: She was nasty. She was a little older than me. She taught me a lot. So I used to drive that hour and 45 faithfully to go learn.
0: Damn. He said faithfully. Learn.
1: Shorty knew what she was doing.
0: Oh, wow.
2: Hey.
0: That's nice.
1: I used to come home lit.
0: Oh, nice.
1: Yeah.
0: Yeah, and happy and euphoric, huh?
1: Yeah, and then I used to use what I learned with her on other girls, and they made me even a better lover. It was crazy.
0: Oh, wow. Okay, yeah. Cruz is
2: well,
0: saying
2: don't blush, though.
0: Trey, what's the farthest you've traveled to get some of that good goo?
3: I ain't gonna lie to you.
0: Hey, hold on a second. Don't you say from Pleasant Grove to Oak Cliff, and I'm
2: right, and there ain't but two stop signs.
3: I done made that drive plenty of times, you and me, but no. For my birthday, I actually went to San Antonio, and you know, I'm from Texas, so, you know, in Texas, them cities are
0: it's spaced
3: far,
0: out.
3: Oh, my God, they so far apart because the state's so big. I done drove about 4 hours.
0: Dang.
3: I drove about four hours to link up with something.
0: Oh, wow.
3: I drove about 4 hours to get up with something.
0: He said to link up with something.
3: Yeah, we had more than just tacos.
2: Have you ever...
3: I'm talking
2: Trey,
3: about you.
2: Have you ever drove them 4 hours and turned right back around that night?
3: Oh, no, I ain't never did no turnaround.
2: Yeah, I ain't never did.
0: Trey went to sleep.
3: Yeah. Hey, I got my spend the night, baby.
0: Trey, they spooned.
2: Trey, like, I'm going to be here when you get out of work.
3: Yeah. What the river walk look like, you see?
2: Yeah.
0: All right. I want to
2: hey,
0: know
2: what's your
0: this.
2: Wi-Fi?
0: I want to know. And you can remain anonymous.
2: Come
0: you
2: on
0: can
2: now.
0: Remain
2: yeah, please.
0: Anonymous.
2: It's going to be fun.
0: All right. What's the farthest you've traveled to hook up, link up, get that good, spend the night?
1: You're nasty.
0: Do the nasty.
1: You're nasty.
0: Do all of that. How far or the farthest that you traveled? And be honest and remain anonymous. We don't even need to know your name.
2: We don't
0: I just
2: need
0: you
2: name.
0: To tell me the truth. You didn't flew, ladies. You know you didn't flew somewhere.
2: Stop playing.
0: Right. Tell us how far you flew. Because Shannon Sharp said he flew from Atlanta to Rome.
3: Well, Young Miami said, you ain't got flewed out before.
0: Yeah, you did. So let us know right now. You can remain anonymous. The farthest you've traveled to get some of that good. Hit us up at 833-TALK-TO-DEEDEE.
2: That's 833-825-5233.
0: It's DEEDEE in the morning.

let's get the party started. 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That's when I knew that your heart was starring. 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

0: 5'9", brown eyes.
1: All righty, so Shannon Sharp got everybody to thinking, you know, how far you didn't travel to try to get some of that good link up with somebody. Let me see. JJ said you drove what, how far?
2: About two hours.
1: About two hours for him.
2: Yeah.
1: Cruz drove about an hour and 45 minutes to link up with an older lady who taught him a lot.
3: Jeez. Yeah, buddy.
1: Yep. She's helped him become a great Latin lover, I guess.
4: That's right.
1: And then Trey G said he drove 4 hours.
2: Four hours, 17 minutes.
1: Matter of fact, and he said he drove them 4 hours, stayed and spooned with this chick. So we want to know how far. My husband drove all the way from Iowa. That's all I can tell you. He drove from Iowa. Hey, good morning. Is this Mel?
5: This is Mel.
1: Mel, come on. What's the farthest you traveled to get some of that, you know, that good to link up with somebody?
5: Oak Cliff, Texas to Tampa, Florida to pick up my wife. We did the U-Haul thing.
1: Oh.
5: I first became acquainted with my wife in the 7th grade at O.W. Holmes. We never had any relationships, any girlfriend, boyfriend, any contacts. But eventually we came back together. She was working in Tampa.
1: Uh-huh.
5: So I went and got her.
1: Yep. You said y'all became acquainted, though, when you were in the 7th grade.
2: Yeah, you did.
5: Yeah, I knew her just when we first met.
1: Mm-hmm.
2: Hey, big dog. So that's why Disney World was saved in your phone so many times.
5: Nah, I never been to Disney. I never played no games. I didn't even go to recess. I ain't no game player.
1: Yeah. Hold on, man. You didn't even go to recess?
5: I didn't even go to recess. I don't play.
3: It was always an adult.

0: ever been to Canada.
1: Bye, Mel. Thank you.
2: Now, look, I ain't nothing to me. I'm going to go outside.
1: Yeah, JJ just said, I'm going to go to recess.
2: I'm going to recess. Yeah. And we just ate too?
3: My man talking like he was born at 34 years old with a job.
1: Here is John Doe. John Doe, we're talking about the farthest you've traveled to get some of them, you know, to link up with somebody, get the good. What was it?
4: My car, 4 hours from Los Angeles to Vegas.
1: Hold on a second. You went from Los Angeles to Vegas?
3: Dang.
4: Oh, yeah. It was worth it.
1: Damn, it was worth it?
5: Are y'all still together, like, to this day, or did y'all, like, you know?
4: No, we was never together. She was dating a high-profile athlete, and she had to die in the city, so she flew out there, and I drove, and,
3: So you smashed a ball player's girl?
1: Okay, King!
0: For a long time.
1: Go ahead, John Doe said for a long time.
3: My man said, what?
1: Well,
4: like,
1: damn.
4: Years, I mean, like for years.
1: Yeah. Was she good, though, John Doe? Was she good?
4: Oh, yeah. Top three of all time.
1: Top three of all time? Damn.
5: Why you let top three go?
3: Yeah, that's a great question.
4: She was dating a pro athlete.
1: Yeah, and he had all that money, probably. Yeah. All right. Thank you very much for your call and your honesty, John Doe.
4: I love you guys. You guys are fun every day. I love talking
1: to you. Thank you. We appreciate you. Thank you. Here is this Amir? Who is this?
6: Amar.
1: All right, Amar. I know you've traveled. You didn't travel, right, to link up with somebody. How far did you go?
6: I went from Virginia to Maine.
3: Damn!
5: Virginia to Maine?
2: Wait a minute now. You found something in Maine? Wow.
6: Online, I went to Maine for it. So I need a vacation.
1: Oh, so you needed a vacation. So you traveled all up to Maine to see this woman. Was it worth it, though, Amar?
6: Every experience is worth it. If I put my time and effort into it, it's worth it to me.
1: Okay.
5: Come on now. He said from Maine to Spain. Yeah. If I got to do my thing, it's going to be down.
1: All right. And so how long did you make that drive? You did it once or you did it several times?
6: Well, here it is. After that, when I came back, I had another, you know, date situation. And I wound up marrying a woman after that. So
1: oh, wow.
6: You
1: didn't have to travel anymore, huh?
6: No more traveling.
5: Yeah. He said, hang my jersey up in the rafters.
1: Right. Yeah, that's really nice. Thank you, Amar. I appreciate you, all right? Here is Amber. Amber, come on. We're talking about this. The farthest you've traveled to link up with somebody, what was it?
7: Okay, so really it's about 2.5 hours going, and I did that turnaround like JJ was talking about, right. So it's 2.5 hours.
1: Wait, Amber. Amber, hold on a second. Amber was going there for one thing.
7: I had one thing on my mind, and he knew what time it was. Like she said, when I come in the door, drop them drawers, and then it was time to go.
1: Damn. All right, Amber. And it was worth it, though? You would drive that all the time. How often did you drive it?
7: I did. What I used to do, like, I would work during the week, so I would be off on the weekend. So Friday night, I would get off. Saturday night, I'm on my way to Louisiana, and then I was coming right back because I had stuff I had to do.
2: Damn. Amber.
1: Boy, Amber went down there for that one thing.
2: Amber got that Amber alert.
5: you know how geeked up you got
7: to
5: be?
7: I love y'all so much. I just want to say I love y'all so much.
2: Hey,
1: Thank you very much.
7: If you do need a girlfriend, I'm single.
5: Hey, Trey.
2: I ain't 2 hours away. I'll tell you that right now.
7: That's what I'm saying. Take me around your neck of the woods.
1: She said, take me through that.
5: Let me be your tour guide. Follow me on Instagram. I got you, bro.
2: And then she going to get in the car. I say, where we going, twin?
1: All right, we want to know the farthest you've traveled to get some of that good to link up with somebody, all right? 833-TALK-TO-DEEDEE.
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0: It's Dee Dee in the morning. All right, we were talking about Shannon Sharp. Shannon Sharp was on with Ocho Cinco.
1: Ocho Cinco, yeah.
0: And they were having a conversation about driving to meet up with a woman in exchange for sex.
1: Yeah, basically, yeah.
0: Well, I shouldn't say exchange, it's just sex.
1: Have sex.
0: Okay, take a listen at this.
2: What's the furthest distance you've traveled to smash, and how did you make sure you were ready to perform when you got there? I flew from Atlanta, Georgia to Rome.
3: Jesus Christ! Hold on, she was with you or she was in Rome already?
2: She was in Rome.
3: Damn!
0: Jeez, man. So he flew that far. So we want to know, how far did you go, all right? Here is, I think it's Latasha. Hey, Latasha.
4: Hey.
0: Hey, okay, listen, the farthest. I mean, really think about it. The farthest you traveled to link up with somebody, what was it?
4: I flew a total of 14 hours to Accra, Ghana in Africa.
0: Huh?
5: Wow.
0: In Josh.
5: Africa? Girl, I know you didn't go meet a
4: Africa.
5: Prince.
4: Girl.
1: Oh, wow.
4: This is after talking for a year. We got married, and we've been married for 7 years, two kids.
0: That's beautiful.
5: I know that's right. Happy ending.
0: That's beautiful. Right. But you drove 14. How'd y'all meet? You met online or something?
4: No, I flew. I flew 14 hours.
1: Flew 14 hours.
0: Okay, but wait a minute. How'd you meet?
4: Yeah. So I don't know how he came through my news feed on Facebook, but I kind of stalked his page for like a week, and then I sent him a message, and he responded like a week later, and we just started talking from there.
5: She said the magic words?
0: Yeah, and you flew 14 hours, and I take it once you got there, it was worth it then, huh?
1: I'll tell you, she was like, whatever you like.
4: Once I got there, we got married the first time I flew there.
0: Damn.
1: Wow.
0: Tasha, I know your family thought you were crazy, didn't they?
4: They did, and now they say that I'm lucky. So he's amazing. It was worth it. I'll do it again.
0: Good for you. Thank you very much for your call.
5: I got her, Prince.
0: I know it. I love it. Thank you very, very much. Here is Nina. Hey, Nina, we're talking about the farthest you traveled, you know, to link up with somebody, get that good, you know, that stuff.
5: All right.
0: What? how far you travel or they travel?
6: Well, I used to live in New York, and I traveled to Trinidad and Tobago to meet my current husband. Hello.
0: Hello.
1: She said, look, my boy.

0: by train, by any means necessary.
1: Bus, yeah. Taxi,
2: canoe.
3: And we just celebrated our 19th anniversary. Okay?
1: Congratulations.
2: That's real love good. Right there.
1: That's congratulations.
2: She said, I dog paddle. Float. Yeah. I use the canoe that Tom Hanks had in Castaway.
0: Wilson!
1: Hold on, JJ. She went through all of that
2: all
1: to get there.
2: All of that to get there.
1: Damn.
2: Sheesh.
1: Well, thank you. I'm glad. And you guys are together to this day, you said, huh?
3: Yes, we are.
1: Yeah, that's
3: baby.
1: Beautiful. That's beautiful. Thank you very much for your call.
3: All
1: right.
3: All right. Have a blessed day.
1: You too. Damn, I know her arms tired from swimming.
2: Shut up. And shoulders big.
1: But JJ said a canoe. Okay. Hey, good morning. Is this Ryan?
4: Yes, ma'am, it is. How you doing?
1: Oh, yes, sir. I'm doing good. I love when people say, yes, ma'am. Hey, Ryan, we're talking about the farthest you traveled to get, you know, to link up with somebody. What was it?
4: So I met my wife in eighth grade. And then around sophomore year, about right before Christmas, I walked 2.5 miles for the first time. And then I had to walk 2.5 miles back home afterwards.
1: Damn.
2: That's dedication. Damn.
1: Wait, hold on a second. Let me hear this one more time. You walked.
4: Yes, man. It was sophomore year. I didn't have no car. It was sophomore year, you know.
1: Uh-huh.
4: And I walked, and then by senior year, I started stealing my mama's car to go get it. So.
1: Oh, nice. I know. That's right. That's right.
2: Yeah, yeah. Love, bro.
1: All right, hold on a second, Ryan. Let me do a disclaimer to kids. Don't listen to Uncle Ryan, okay? If you're in school, study hard. You worry about sex and things like that later in life, okay? Yeah. Ryan, I had to throw that out for you, okay?
4: Yeah, I'll tell you what, though. Now it's hard for me to even get up the stairs for it now, man.
1: Damn.
2: Thanks.
4: 15 years, bro. I'm like, man, we just stay down here in the living room. We'll be all right.
1: Wow.
2: I ain't going to lie. I'm walking 2.5 hours to anybody's house. Baby, can I take a shower when
1: yeah,
2: I get
1: really?
2: There?
1: Real. Thank you, Ryan. Thank you for your call. Yep.
2: I'd be like, get off me right now. You don't smell me?
1: And your legs tired. You got a cramp.
2: Hey, come hit my back.
1: Hey, listen, we appreciate all the calls this morning. This is a lot of fun. You know what?
2: Yes.
1: We got to start prefacing some of our conversations with adult conversations.
2: Come on, let's do it.
1: Because, I mean, some of the stuff we saying, I know.
2: Grown folks got to talk, though.
1: Yeah, grown folks conversation. Yeah. Hey, listen, if you couldn't get through on the phone lines, you still want to tell us how far you actually traveled to get that good. Hit me up at Didi in the morning.
5: And boy, right hits. I'll make my way to the cat, yeah.

Hold up. Don't laugh. You can record. I'm recording. I can hear you. Don't.

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2: 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Let's go.
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0: Ready, not here I come. Yeah, we play some hide and seek.
1: Where could a Luna be? Man.
2: Achoo.
1: Did I just hear something?
2: Achoo.
1: Hold on a second. Wait a minute. She under the bed?
2: Boo!
1: There she... Luna, I'm supposed to find you.
2: Okay.
1: You gonna go back and hide?
2: Yeah.
1: Okay, pretend like I didn't see you. Yo, I don't know where she at. Is she behind the curtain? No.
2: Achoo.
1: I heard that. I don't know what that... Is she under the bed?
2: Achoo.
1: No. Is she,
2: Achoo.
1: Is she hiding in the ceiling?
2: Achoo.
1: Oh, my God. Wait, let me look up. Oh, she was under the covers. I found you. Whose turn?
3: It's yours.
1: You count. I hide.
3: Go hide.
1: Okay, count.
3: Behind the mirror.
1: Wait, you want me to hide right there?
3: Yeah.
1: I'm not going to tell you where I'm hiding.
3: In the mirror.
1: I'm not telling you where I'm hiding.
3: No, it isn't.
1: You ready?
3: Yeah. I'm counting in here.
1: All right, count.
3: 1, 2, 3, 4, 5, 6, 7, 8, 9, 10. Here I come.
1: Oh, that is so cute.
4: That was
1: Moments
4: amazing.
1: With Luna.
4: That was amazing.
5: Okay, I'm curious. Is she going achoo? Like she's she's sneezing?
1: Because here's the thing. Every time she hides, she waits no less than 2.2 seconds to tell you where she is.
5: Right.
1: Because she don't want to stay in there long.
5: I see. Because I like her achoo, though.
4: She can't stay quiet like a daddy. She get that from your side of the family, I'm telling you.
1: You know what, Trey?
4: If y'all ever got to hide from an intruder, y'all going to get caught.
5: Yeah, because she's gonna go, achoo.
4: We in here.
5: Hey, but
1: she's not getting the concert.
5: I got to be honest with you. How old is she now?
1: 3.
5: Okay, I got to give her credit. I love the fact that she could count. Yep, she was counting.
4: Yep. Yep.
5: And she said 5. And then she said 6. And this is my favorite. 7.
4: Uh-oh.
5: I said 7. Ain't nothing so like cute. That 7.
4: Yeah, I ain't know a B was in there.
5: Me either. But I like
4: 7.
5: It. 7. So I just love that. I just love the 7.
4: 7.
1: Speaking
4: 7.
1: Of love, I got more audio clips of her talking about you 20. I don't know what it is. She is absolutely obsessed with you, D.
5: Damn. Really?
1: Like in the car, when you laugh, she wants to know why you're laughing, if you sound upset. She doesn't like it when me and you get into it.
5: She's
1: like,
5: you must go home and talk about Dee Dee a lot. She's like, oh, Dee Dee.
1: I say the most wonderful things about you when I go home.
5: No, you don't. That's why she hears that name a lot.
4: Set yourself up.
1: I promise. The nicest thing. Moments with Luna.
5: Yeah, coming up at 7, we're going
4: to. Shout out to Luna.
5: It's Dee Dee in the morning.

0: royalties and pub too.
1: Where you at?
0: At the house with it, watching sinners.
1: Who you with?
0: On the couch with my favorite sinner. I was about to, but you convinced us. Should I decorate her walls or log off to Pinterest? Never too late to meditate on emotional attachments. Even if I

0: It's Dee Dee in the Morning, along with Trey G, also Jay Cruz, and comedian J.J. Williamson. 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
1: That's it.
0: $10.
2: $10
0: from everyone. 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Just go to DeeDeeMcGuireFoundation.org. Coming up, what age should someone have learned how to love? Hit us up at 833-TALK-TO-DeeDee.
1: That's 833-825-5233.
0: Asking what age should someone have learned how to love? What is your opinion this morning? All right. It's Dee Dee in the Morning.

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0: Good morning to you. Hi, it's Didi in the morning. I got J. Cruz with me, Trey G's with me,
1: what's the word?
0: And comedian J.J. Williamson.
2: I'm curious, would y'all rather be a dog or a mutt?
1: I'm already a mutt.
0: All right, you know what?
2: See, I got too deep on y'all.
1: I'm already there.
0: Oh, yeah, that's so deep. I didn't even know how to answer. good morning. Listen, let's have a conversation.
2: Okay.
0: Let's have a conversation about the actor Clifton Powell.
2: Okay.
0: So the other day it came out and he says, Clifton Powell says he's almost 70 years old. He said, I'm 69. And he said he's just starting to learn to love. If you missed it, take a listen.
3: My father was born in 1915 and his grandparents were slaves.
4: Mm-hmm.
3: So what I've learned is it's not your mother's

fault. It's not your father's fault. It's not your fault. We were born into 450 years of post-slavery PTSD. I am 69, I'll be 70 in March. I've just learned how to love. Our parents didn't know how to love. Their parents didn't know how to love. And if I could say anybody maybe had an edge, it was the women. That's why I celebrate black women.

0: rating you under them comments.
1: Oh God.
2: Oh hell no.
0: They
2: were celebrating him.
0: They were like, well, he's headed to a nursing home. Hopefully he'll find him a wife there.
2: There. While they play bingo. Yeah.
0: They were like insane that you're just now learning to love at 70.
1: Mm.
0: I'm curious about it then, guys. In your opinion, at what age should someone have learned to love?
2: Almost depends on your upbringing, you know, what your parents, you know, taught you back in the day. And, you know, I mean, how soon you get mature.
0: Mm-hmm.
2: You know, I found love early in my life. I felt like I did, man. I felt like love. It could have been lust, but it felt like love in my college days and everything. So I learned how to love early.
0: Yeah.
2: I did.
0: Yeah. What about you, Cruz?
3: Men shouldn't learn how to love in their 40s because
0: they shouldn't.
3: They should. Mm-hmm. You got to learn how to love at least by your 40s. And when I mean love, I mean being able to stay loyal to a woman and whatever.
2: Yeah.
3: Because if it's past your 40s, what's the point? Women are just going to give up on us. Mm-hmm. If they got to wait till we're 60 for us to be ready, they're going to give up.
0: He's 70.
3: Stop telling women this. They're going to quit.
0: Yeah.
1: They're going to quit.
0: I know. Trey?
1: Honestly, I would say once you exit your 20s, you should at least know your love language, how you receive love, and how you give love.
2: Mm-hmm.
1: You know what I'm saying? You should at least know that once you exit your 20s. But it's different for everybody.
2: I
1: will say that, too. It's different for everybody.
0: Hold on a second. Trey get on my nerve, because you know there's some girl listening right now going, oh, Trey. You heard what Trey said.
1: I said should. Now,
0: yeah, I hear you.
1: A lot of the
2: times. What's his Instagram?
1: A lot of the times, it still be kind of like, you know, trial and error.
0: Yeah.
1: But, you know, after 20, it's time to start, like, at least start, like, trying to figure out some things.
0: See, I'm with Cruz on this. I think 40. By the time you're 40 years old, you gotta know how to love. What real love is?
3: Yeah.
0: I'm with Cruz on that.
3: And Trey, everybody's different. You might meet a 20-year-old that is right, but I do 100% disagree with you. I do not feel like in your 20s. We even live longer than we used to.
0: Okay.
3: Like, there's no way.
1: Well, I didn't say in your 20s. I said after your 20s.
0: I was 15, thought I was in love.
2: Yeah.
0: Now, I was 15 years old and thought I was in love.
3: That's not love.
0: Yeah, but...
2: Because I was 15, I thought I was in love. I knew I was in love. I thought I was in love because I stole my mama necklace for a girl.
3: That's stupid.
0: No, but I mean, you know, the levels of love and as you get older is what I'm saying. So at 15, I really did think that I was experiencing something and I didn't know. Right. I was just lusting after a little boy. But I want to know this, you guys. In your opinion, what age should someone have learned how to fall in love or how to love?
3: Mm.
0: Right? Both men and women. At what age, by now, did you meet somebody, you go, now you should have at least learned how to love and fell in love with somebody. This man is 70, talking about he's just learning.
3: I feel like women have the capacity to love at any age, though.
0: Really?
3: I do. Now, too young, you will get bored of who you have. So I will say maybe in their 20s, I think women are ready, but men, definitely 40s.
0: What are your thoughts right now? We're talking about, in your opinion, what age should someone have learned how to love? Do you think it's going to be 70? Dudes, fellas, y'all just learning how to love at 70?
2: And if that's the case, I'm sorry for y'all.
0: Ladies, are you going to deal with a man who tells you, I ain't learned how to love and I'm going to learn at 70? Are you going to stay with him until he learns how to love?
3: Yeah.
0: Are you going
2: to
0: run?
2: So you mean tell me you're going to do 35 to 40 years of, I like her.
3: I like her.
2: A lot.
0: All right. We want to know it at what age, y'all. Let us know right now. Hit us up at 833-TALK-TO-DEEDEE.
2: That's 833-825-5233.
0: Asking what age should someone have learned how to love? What is your opinion this morning, all right? It's DeeDee in the morning.

0: All right, so we were talking about the guy. The actor Clifton Powell said he's just now learning how to love at 70 almost.
1: Damn.
0: Yeah, he said he's 69 years old and he's just now learning how to love. And he blamed it on post-slavery PTSD.
2: Uh-oh. Okay. I can't.
0: Okay. So we want to know at what age should someone have learned how to love? Hey, D, what do you think? What age is that?
3: What's going on, guys? What's going on? First, I want to say congratulations. Y'all guys are awesome.
0: Thank you.
3: I like listening to y'all every morning.
0: Thank
3: but
0: you.
3: Now, to go back to the topic on it, it's not like a person. I go back to what JJ said. It depends on how you was raised. Mm. Because at any point in time, you know what love is. You know what love is. The point is that I think a lot of people confuse in love with being with love.
0: Mm. Mm.
3: And see, there's a big difference because according to the law of opposites, if you can be in love, you can be out of love.
0: Mm-hmm.
3: And most times people, they fall in love. Well, in love is a situational type thing. It's not a holistic thing. So most men realize that in their 20s and 30s, that most of these girls, most women fall in love.
0: Mm-hmm.
3: They, you know, they fall in love with
0: but
3: your
0: y'all
3: lifestyle.
0: Don't?
3: No, men do too. Men do too.
1: Yeah.
3: Men do fall in love because they fall in love with a woman's looks.
0: Mm.
3: But see, that's not loving a woman. They fall in love with a woman's sex.
0: Mm.
3: You know, women fall in love with a man's lifestyle or a man's financial status. You know,
0: and
3: so the things of at any age. So the point is though that's not love.
0: Yeah.
3: That's not a holistic type of love.
0: And so at what age do you think they should have learned? At what age would someone as a human?
3: I say about 35. I say about 35. You pretty much know what love is and what love isn't.
0: All right, perfect. Thanks. D, thank you for your call. Here's Ashley. Ashley, we're trying to figure out in your opinion, what age should someone have learned how to love?
4: Hey, Didi. So I actually met my husband in high school. We met when we were 14 and 15, and we are still together today. So I would like to say that it is versatile. I think that depending on your environment, your love can start at a young age. But I also feel like, you know, some people, we know that the frontal lobe for men don't develop until they're 25. So really, we can't expect them to know and have those tools, but it is possible.
1: Women love to play with that. Men, frontal lobe don't develop until they're 25. Right, y'all love to play with us like this.
5: Yeah, you might do us like this.
4: It's factual.
0: Hey, Ashley, they don't like us talking and playing with their lobe. So.
4: Exactly.
2: Can I ask you a question? Did you guys break up at all in between that time?
4: We did on my part because I had experienced that at such a young age. I was in a place where I wanted to kind of just explore myself and learn myself more outside of the relationship. But I'll tell you, that took 10 months and we were back together.
2: But you needed to learn how to love, right? So you took off 10 months to learn how to love. How old were you?
4: To understand myself, not necessarily to learn how to love, but I was 20 when I did that. Yeah, so just understanding who I was.
2: I got you. I feel like women mature faster, 20s, in your 20s. I feel like that could happen for sure.
0: All right. Thank
4: Absolutely.
0: You. Thank you, Ashley. I appreciate
4: thank
0: your opinion
4: you.
0: And calling. Hey, good morning. Is this Gregory?
6: Yes, it is.
0: All right, Greg, listen, we're trying to figure this out. What age should someone have learned how to love? At what age?
6: It's a trick question.
0: Okay.
6: Because I think the majority of men, 51% or more, are ready to be loved at 20, right out of high school with their sweetheart. They just don't get the opportunity until they get older and women actually want them.
2: You want to be locked up with your sweetheart in your 20s?
6: Yeah. Absolutely.
2: Like, you think every man wants that?
6: I said 51% or greater, the majority.
2: The majority of men.
6: Okay. That's right.
0: I mean,
1: that's interesting. I love to see that study because I feel like it actually leans the other way.
2: Me too.
6: Well, the guys that work at Target don't get looked at until they get a job working corporate America making six figures.
1: I
2: disagree with that.
1: Yeah, I would disagree with that. I'll say the guys at Amazon, they over here getting women like it ain't nothing.
2: I was bagging girls on bicycles. I didn't need a car or anything.
1: The Amazon warehouse workers, they knocking them down.
2: Yeah, for sure. I was broke getting them. Trust me, cuz. Knocking them out.
6: Hold on. You talking style over substance. The majority of men are closer to playing Dungeons and Dragons and being gamer nerds than working at Amazon with three gold chains because they don't care about bills.
1: Not Dungeons and Dragons.
0: All right. Okay. All right. You know
1: that's
0: what?
1: An interesting perspective.
0: Yes, Gregory, thank you very much for your call and your opinion. I appreciate it. So this is the question this morning, everybody. In your opinion, at what age should someone have learned how to love? What age is it? Is it by the age of 8,
1: damn.
0: 18, 27, 70.
1: 30.

0: 47.
1: What a
0: 50. 55.
1: What age, all right? Let me know.
0: 45, 47.
2: Okay. 833-TALK-TO-DD. That's 833-825-5233.
1: At what age does someone have learned how to love? Let us know, all right? It's DD in the morning.

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1: 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I found it faster than anyone. 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
2: Mostly sunny, 91 here this afternoon, 89 tomorrow. A few more scattered showers and thunderstorms on Friday. I'm Storm Team 2 Chief Meteorologist Rob Fowler.

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0: All right, so we were talking about Clifton Powell, the actor. He basically said he learned how to love at the age of 70. Take a listen to what this man said, y'all. This is
1: what I've learned is it's not your mother's fault. It's not your father's fault. It's not your fault. We were born into 450 years of post-slavery PTSD. I am 69, I'll be 70 in March. I've just learned how to love. Our parents didn't know how to love. Their parents didn't know how to love. And if I could say anybody maybe had an edge, it was the women. That's why I celebrate black women.
0: Okay.
2: I get what he was saying, though. And he played by a different set of rules. He in Hollywood, all this.
0: Yeah. Exactly. All right. Well, let's see what everyone says. Here's a woman by the name of Dee Dee. Hello, Dee Dee.
3: Yes. Hi, Dee Dee.
0: Hey, sister.
4: Dee Dee, do you love
0: that's my, not my sister in name my only. Sister. Hey, sis. Right. So listen, what do you think, Dee Dee? What is this? What age should a person have learned how to love? What do you think?
3: Love is an action, and I think it starts.

0: in our teenage years, because we show up just to be googly eyes with the little neighborhood boy that is attractive, and we try to get his attention, and it don't cost you anything. You just be there. You just want to hurry up and get home from school, show up at the playground or at the meeting spot, and just, you know, that's that first love I think we experience, to be true love. It's no conditions. You just show up. It's an action.
1: So
0: you'd be glad to walk to the store, buy candy with them and all that.
1: Let me ask you this. I get that it starts like in your younger years, but what age do you like truly learn, like, okay, this is what I do like and this is what I don't like, this is what I'll accept and what I won't accept? What age do you think you start to actually like soak in that knowledge?
0: That's around 25 to 28.
1: Oh, wow.
0: You start to get that true knowledge, and then you grow into it, because people come at you with all different kind of love expecting something. It's just so much, so you have to know where you love yourself, what your boundaries is, what you truly expect of somebody else to love you the way you want to love them.
2: So it starts in your 20s and ends by when? You should know fully by what age?
0: At 35, you should know.
3: No, at
0: 69, 70, that's just, you missed it all.
3: Yeah.
0: Hey, she
3: said
0: up.
3: Hold on a second. She said you missed it all at 69 and 70.
4: You and look, and you 70, you finally find love. Where you gonna enjoy that? On the porch?
1: Right?
3: Dee Dee.
0: At the Bingo Hall.
4: Bingo Hall.
3: Thank you. Thank you very much, Dee Dee, for your call. We appreciate you listening. Here's T. Hey, T, in your opinion, at what age should someone have learned how to love?
5: Well, I think we all learn early, but I think by a certain age, probably in your mid-30s, you need to learn how to communicate love.
1: Facts.
5: I think that's what the issue is, how to communicate and how to receive love. And I think a lot of people don't understand what love languages is, and that's what the problem is, because I've had some folks tell me some silly stuff with their love language, and like, that's not one of them.
1: Like what, T? What have you heard is a silly love language?
5: I told somebody, so we was talking, and I said, well, my love languages are, you know, quality time and exchange of gifts.
1: Right.
5: Well, my love language is more than do on the grass. I'm like, what?
1: What?
5: That's all.
3: Okay.
1: Hey, T, I hope you ran away from
3: me. I'm going to say this, because I read the book, right? Everybody, there's a book, The Five Love Languages. The love languages are, thank you very much, T. The love languages are words of affirmation. There are some people who theirs is, you know, they want that, saying supportive things.
1: Yeah.
3: Acts of service is a love language. Receiving gifts is a love language. Quality time is a love language.
1: Okay.
3: Physical touch is a love language.
1: Physical touch as well.
3: Which one are y'all? Which one is y'all's love language?
1: Oh, mine is quality time, physical touch, and...
3: Damn, you want all five.
1: Well, no. That's one. Oh, that's
3: that two,
1: really. Yo, quality time, physical touch.
3: Yeah, that's enough.
1: Oh, I thought you meant... Because normally it's three.
3: Yeah, which one you want?
1: Normally there are three major ones for everybody.
3: Yeah, but which one?
1: I forgot the other one.
3: Yeah, okay.
1: Yeah.
3: What you want?
2: Gifts.
3: Receiving gifts is one of your love languages? JJ, what is yours? Gifts.
6: Physical touch.
3: Physical touch is one of them?
6: Yes.
3: Anything else? Because Trey got about seven.
6: I'm telling you.
3: We only got five love languages. Trey got seven.
1: Supposed to have three.
3: I'm messing with you, Trey.
1: Supposed to have three.
3: What you like?
6: I like for you to be comical.
3: All right. You know what?
1: Not comical.
3: That's not on the list. Hey, good morning. Is this Shanika?
7: Yes.
3: Hey, Shanika, what do you think? At what age should someone have learned how to love?
7: I would say around about 30.
1: Okay. See, I feel like 30, you're supposed to learn it by that point. If you in your 40s doing it, you behind the game, bro.
2: Yeah. Is that both for men and women for you, or just women or men? Is the difference?
7: Men is a difference.
3: Yeah.
7: Men don't learn how to love until they're in their 40s.
3: I agree with that. And women, you say 35.
6: Yeah. I disagree. And then even if
3: Hold on a second. Trey just said he disagreed. You ain't there yet. Be quiet.
1: But I'm saying.
3: He's still single, though.
1: I disagree. But I know how to love.
3: No, I know
1: because
3: right.
1: I don't know
3: Thank
1: how
3: you.
1: To love.
3: Yeah, I got
1: what
3: you, Trey.
1: Yeah.
3: I got you, Trey. All right, listen.
1: That wasn't for you anyway. Or for Cruz.
3: All right.
1: You inserted yourself on something that wasn't even for you.
2: Get it, Trey.
3: All right. Yeah. I'm going to shut this down.
6: Yeah. See, don't insert your love in the wrong love situation.
3: It's a love intersection. All right. Appreciate all the calls. If you want to comment on what he just said or anything, hit me up at Dee Dee in the morning.

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1: Gerald's Tires and Brakes, 843 traffic.
2: Accident blocking the two left lanes on 526 westbound on top of the Don Holt. You get to the right to get around it. And working a wreck in Mount Pleasant at Bowman near Hospital Drive. 45 minutes, Somerville to downtown. Almost an hour drive, Mount Pleasant to West Ashley. 972-1152.
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2: Let's go! Good morning, it's Dee Dee in the morning. I gotta talk to the ladies right now. I know you guys are sitting here and you guys gotta tell me if you agree with this. Let me tell you why. I found this, you know, I'm always on social media. Last week they said that my phone told me that I was on longer than normal. Like my average is like 8 hours, but yeah. Last week I was like 9.
3: Oh, wow.
2: I know, hours on social media. Yeah, it was. It was a real good little minute.
3: Yeah,
2: thanks.
3: Good little minute.
2: Hey, they came up with 6 reasons your husband can't stop looking at another woman. Oh, do y'all look at, like, even when you're in a relationship, y'all still look at other women, don't you?
3: Yes.
2: Why?
4: No, our eyes just stop
2: Why?
4: Working.
2: What is it? What are you looking at? Yeah. Why? Why are you looking at another woman when you got this beautiful woman on the side?
3: Beautiful woman? I mean, it's just a man thing, man. You know, we just... presences like that. Because we have eyes.
2: Okay. Yeah. Tell me if you guys agree with these. Tell me if you agree, because this is from this Love and Relationship official page, and they came out with the 6 reasons your husband can't stop looking at another woman. They say he's visually triggered. Men are visual creatures. Sometimes it's a reflex. Yeah, they say, is it a reflex?
4: Absolutely.
3: Yeah.
2: Did you just see somebody beautiful and you got to stop and look at them?
3: Yes. Yeah.
4: Am I working correctly? Like, do I work? Does my brain and my eyes work? Then yes, if I see a physically beautiful woman, I should look at her because that's what I'm wired to do.
3: Sometimes women put more stock into it than it's worth. She asked me for directions. That was it.
4: I just wanted to look for a second.
2: Okay.
3: That was it.
2: She asked you for directions?
3: And
2: okay.
3: I was helping her. That's it. That's all.
2: All right. Here we go, ladies. Here's another one. They said, these are the reasons why your husband can't stop looking at another woman. He craves validation. Some men stare to feel powerful, attractive, or wanted, even by strangers.
3: That one is true. I was watching the episode of Martin back in the day, and he took his wedding ring off just to see if he still got it.
5: Mm-hmm. Yeah.
3: And they let me know, when I get older, I'm going to do that too.
2: Really? Because you guys still want to feel that somebody's looking at you.
5: See if we still got it.
3: That validation?
5: You know, that validation, see if you still marketable.
2: Uh-huh.
5: And everything.
2: He said marketable.
3: No, he said marketable.
4: M-A-C.
3: Marketable.
2: Hold on, you guys, stop. Hold on. What's wrong, JJ?
5: I'm finna come hug all y'all.
2: What, tight?
4: Germs.
2: All right, here's another one. Reasons your husband can't stop looking at another woman. Lady, they say he's comparing. Y'all could be, they said, unhappy, this is what it says. If a man is unhappy or bored in the relationship, he may start comparing, whether it's appearance, energy, or attention.
4: Let me tell you something. If you start doing that, there's a problem.
2: Really?
4: I can see a beautiful woman. I'm not going to compare it to my Amanda Panda. That's not, who's that fair to?
2: Right.
4: Amanda Panda could go see some gorgeous man. I hope she's not comparing him to me.
2: But you mean to tell me you've never compared another woman to Amanda Panda?
4: I have in certain
2: there
4: ways.
2: You go.
4: What I'm saying is don't do it consistently. That's unhealthy because I think your relationship is bad at that.
2: They didn't say consistently.
5: Yeah,
2: they said
5: just
2: do
5: talking
2: it.
5: About that one time.
2: Yeah, you do it.
5: That's all they do, that one time.
2: We hear you, Cruz, but you just told on yourself. But anyway, guys compare?
3: I wouldn't admit it that great.
2: Yeah. Y'all be looking at other women comparing. You'll compare what? Beauty, body?
5: Beauty, body, clothes, walk, style, swag.
3: How she laugh at my jokes.
2: Oh, wow.
3: If this random stranger laughing at my jokes like a little hard and my old lady don't, I'm going to be like, damn.
2: Yeah.
3: She don't love me.
5: I tell my old lady, you see how she looking at me? Why you don't look at me like that?
2: Damn. All right, here's another reason they say that your husband can't stop looking at other women because he does lack respect. Blatantly staring when you're right there, they say it's not just rude, it just shows a lack of consideration and emotional maturity.
3: Sure.
2: They say, he lacks respect.
3: Sure, sure, sure.
2: He lacks respect.
5: I give you that one.
4: You got a chill woman because...
2: Yeah, okay, here's another one. He's emotionally disconnected from you. If a man stares at another woman, they say that he's emotionally disconnected. Staring at other women could be a symptom of deeper disconnection. Emotionally or physically, he's not into you.
4: A woman wrote that part.
5: Yeah, that sounds like y'all
4: don't
5: know. A
4: woman wrote that.
2: Really?
4: Facts.
2: Yeah. Facts. Okay. All right.
6: I was just emotionally.
2: All right, here's the other reason your husband can't stop looking at another woman. They said he thinks you won't notice.
3: Oh, you go on a sneak dip.
2: That's it. They said you think.

0: think he won't? Yeah.
1: Listen, when I go to Miami with the fam, I got to wear sunglasses. Because my eyes wander. There's so much to look at. You have to wear dark sunglasses.
0: I agree with that. Because I was in Miami once with my husband, and I was like, we getting out of here early. We got there on Friday. We left Saturday morning. Them girls were super fine.
2: Yeah,
0: buddy. We were on an elevator. I'll never get it. These two girls got on there, these Latin chicks with beautiful bodies and everything, right. And they were just talking and looking at him. I grabbed his hand. We're leaving tomorrow.
2: And then it don't help that you be out there in gym shorts. Nobody want to see that.
0: I knew that husband was staring. I was like, time to go. So listen, ladies, be careful. Your husband is staring. Those are the reasons why your husband is staring at other women.
2: Damn.
0: Yeah, put blinders on his ass. I'll write y'all. It's DD in the morning.

0: Hey, it's Didi in the Morning, along with Jay Cruz, also Trey G, and comedian J.J. Williamson.
1: Meow.
0: 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All right, you guys. You know, we always say you can follow us online. This is where you get a chance to see what we've been doing, what we look like. You can leave me a DM. As a matter of fact, hit me up at Didi. That would be D-E-D-E in the morning.
2: Hey, check me out. I'm a nine, Jay Cruz on air. That's Cruz with a K. Yes, ma'am.
3: Let's exchange barbecue plays right now. AYE_TreyG. That's A_TreyG ski.
1: And please follow your boy so y'all can stop thinking I'm Trey G.
3: Oh, God.
1: I'm the real JJ from the sip.
3: Oh, God.
1: Two P's.
0: Hey, listen, also subscribe to our YouTube channel. Go over to YouTube right now. Subscribe. You'll get a chance to see some of the interviews you've heard on the air and more new interviews and all of that. 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That's D-E-D in the morning. All right. Coming up, we're going to play our $1,000 minute game next. It's Didi in the morning.
4: She ain't even all that. Like, I ain't even like that. I ain't her mama wife.

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Yeah.

0: Good morning, guys. Dee Dee in the morning. Hey, listen, Jay Cruz and JJ. You know, our baby brother Trey over there, he wants to talk to us about, is this some girl that you went out with or what?
1: No. This is something that I found on my timeline.
0: Oh, I thought you went out with somebody who did this.
1: No, I did. I have experienced this before, but we'll get into that.
0: Okay.
2: Hurt you. I had to go get him.
0: No, Trey. We were going to go out there like a gang, you know, us.
2: Who hurt Trey?
0: Yeah.
1: This probably would be the least scariest gang. Y'all probably would be the last people on my call.
0: JJ will throw jokes at him.
1: Yeah.
0: I'll look real tall and intimidate him, and then Cruz.
2: I'll kill him with looks.
0: Oh, God.
1: Talk about it.
0: Let's go. Go ahead, Trey.
1: Cruz, the tiny assassin.
2: I'll take it. The tiny assassin.
3: From the knees below.
1: Yeah, exactly. No. So this is Trey G's timeline for this week. So I was on my timeline, right? And I came across this video that resonated with me so heavily.
2: All right.
1: Because I've actually experienced this before on a date. I actually stopped talking to a girl before because of this very reason. Oh. Now, there's this young woman. She was talking about how she went on a date with this guy, and he expressed to her that he hates that she is late all the time for their dates. That is one of my biggest pet peeves. If we schedule a time, be there on that time if I'm not picking you up.
2: Is one time late okay?
1: One time late is fine.
2: You're okay with that.
1: Once it becomes two times, though, it's a major issue at that point. Two times is two times too many.
3: But
0: two
3: do
0: times?
3: You give them a grace period, like maybe 10 minutes late?
1: 15 minutes? That's too long.
3: 15 minutes is too long?
1: 15 minutes is too long. By 15 minutes, I'm probably in the car.
0: Dang.
1: I'm probably in the car, and I'm texting you, hey, we'll probably
2: risk it. A black-brown person, right? You know that, right? I mean, I don't
3: know. Now, Trey, what if they FaceTime you and let you know if there is traffic? And show you that there is traffic.
2: Proof.
1: If they FaceTime me and let me know it's traffic, that helps a little bit, not a hell of a whole lot,
0: damn.
1: Though.
0: Damn.
1: Not a hell of a whole.
2: Because you should have looked ahead of time.
1: I'm her. I got her.
3: Hey, you came from another side of town, though, buddy.
1: It don't matter.
3: Hey,
1: sometimes, JJ, this video lets you know that the women, they do it on purpose. I want y'all to check this out real quick, and it'll tell you, sometimes that's not okay, bro.
4: Y'all, so a current man that I'm dating reached out to me and was like, he needed to talk to me about something that's been bothering him. So he said that he enjoyed dating me, but he does not enjoy the fact that I come to every date late. Now, honestly and truthfully, I do come to every date late on purpose because I'm a lady and I feel as though a man should be there waiting on me. You need to be waiting on me. You need to be anticipating if I'm coming or not. And it's like extremely late. I probably be like 15 minutes late, but it's the anticipation of me walking in. Right? You need to have a table together and all this other kind of stuff. By the time I get there, I just need to walk in. You don't want to watch me walk. You ain't trying to see me walk. I'm trying to show you what I'm working with. And you worried about me being late. So I told him that I'm sorry that he feels that.

0: with you. All right, complain then.
1: But you better be fine as hell, though.
2: Yeah, don't be a six.
1: Yeah.
2: You playing with fire. Don't be a six like that.
3: She was very fine. Okay. She was very fine. Was she? I like to see a woman walk in, too, JJ. I ain't gonna lie to you. On time. On time.
0: Okay, so you're saying you only give a grace period of 15 minutes is what you're saying.
1: If that,
0: okay. What about you, Cruz? A woman can be late with you. How many minutes?
2: I'm usually a little late. So
0: what you give her?
2: We're both late together. 15, 20 minutes. I'm going to
1: give you
0: 10 minutes,
1: that's it.
0: I heard that it's late after about 15 minutes. You should at least get somebody 20 minutes at the most. That's it.
1: And that's a long time, because by that time I'm sitting at the table, I done ate all the chips and salsa.
2: Yeah. Right. 20 minutes.
1: That's a long time, Cruz. And then the waitress, she probably walking past the table. Hey, did you need anything else? No, I'm still waiting for my date. That's embarrassing.
2: Just flirt with the waitress.
4: Yeah, now that is embarrassing right there.
1: She going to be like, oh, she stood you up, huh?
2: And then if she's, you know,
0: still. So 15 minutes at the most for most guys. You're always saying that's it, and you can't be any later.
2: I'll give you 20.
1: And you pushing it at that point.
2: You better look good when you pull up.
0: All right, well, thank you for that, Trey. That's really interesting. Ladies, y'all hear what they saying now. That's what the fellas say. No more 20, 30 minutes late. 15
4: minutes.
0: Be fine,
4: though. Be fine if you come in late, though. Be fine as hell.
0: Be fine.
1: Be on time. Hell.
0: All right, thank you. It's Dee Dee in the morning.

0: Good morning. Good morning, everybody. It's Dee Dee in the morning. And let me tell y'all something right now. Here's the deal. We're going to play our $1,000 minute game.
1: Come on.
0: $1,000 is yours here in just a second. But before we get to it, they said almost 20% of people who shoplift, they steal this. What is it?
1: Money.
0: Right now. Okay, JJ, that was you.
1: Oh, okay, my bad.
2: Did you say money?
0: Yeah.
1: That's stealing.
0: Wow. Yeah, they say
1: stealing. Oh, that's, you just a thief.
2: Oh, my bad.
0: Right. We say shoplifting. Shoplifting.
1: Okay.
0: Criminal. What are people shoplifting today, nowadays? What do you think it is?
3: Mascara.
0: No.
3: Lighters.
0: No.
3: Toilet paper.
0: Nope.
1: Draws.
0: No.
3: Toothbrushes.
1: Oh, probably food.
3: Socks.
0: When
3: probably
0: I tell
3: food.
0: You, you're gonna trip
3: Underwear.
0: Out. When I tell you this, you're going to trip out. And it'll just show you where we are today in the world and how vain everyone is.
3: Uh-oh.
0: Guess what they're stealing?
3: Hmm.
0: Teeth whitener. I promise. They said,
4: everybody
0: yes.
4: wants to whiten.
0: Oh, 20% of people are stealing teeth whiteners.
1: Oh, no.
0: Yes.
1: I believe
0: when they go,
1: I can
0: yeah,
1: see that.
0: They want that Crest super white one. You know that
1: yeah.
0: one?
1: Everybody taking pictures now, yeah. social media yeah. and yeah. stuff like that.
0: That's why veneers are popular.
3: Well,
0: everybody,
3: yeah. You can't afford veneers, so you're like, well, I'm going to get mine as white as I can.
1: Teeth whitener.
0: Yeah, you know what I think is so great that I want to try, though, and I see it online? Have y'all seen that thing they say, if you can't afford veneers, you can get this thing?
2: The
0: Snap-on teeth. Have y'all seen it?
1: Wait, no.
0: They got Snap-on teeth now, and they're real, real white. Yeah.
1: Oh, God.
2: It's like grills.
1: So they got white teeth grills.
0: Yes.
1: Oh, God.
0: It's like a grill, but it's white teeth. Look like big
1: people,
0: old. Yeah.
1: People with dentures, like, I've been on it. Y'all so late. I've been on it.
5: Want a grand? Get it done. It's
6: I consider trying them.
5: A minute to win it with the $1,000 minute game. A Dee Dee in the Morning exclusive.
0: Oh, hello. Good morning. Who's this?
7: Gabria.
0: What a name. I like it.
1: I like it.
0: Gabria.
1: Gabria.
0: Gabria, tell us a little bit about you. You married or anything? You got a boyfriend?
7: Boyfriend, kids.
0: Oh, really?
3: I like it.
0: How many kids you got, Gabria?
7: I have four.
0: Uh-huh. I love anybody named after you got a Gabria Jr.
1: Oh, no.
7: No.
0: I love your name. I just think that's so
1: Do people call you Gabby? They call you Bria? What they nickname for you?
7: Gabby and Bree.
1: Uh-huh, Bree.
8: What up, Bree?
0: Okay. So, Gabby slash Bree, did you cook dinner last night for your babies?
7: I did.
0: What you cook?
7: We did cabbage, oxtails, and rice.
1: Yo. With a name like Gabria, it sounds like she can cook.
0: Okay,
1: I ain't gonna lie to you.
0: Gabria is cooking on a weekday.
1: Yes.
8: Like oxtails.
0: Yeah.

0: like, dang. Girl. All right. Well, listen, we have cash yes. for you. We're going to spin the wheel. Wherever it lands is who's going to actually read those questions. And you could get a little extra money here in our $1,000 minute game. Here we go.
1: DD.
2: J. Cruz. JJ from the SIP.
1: Trey G. Trey G.
2: $30 bonus. Ooh.
3: All right, Gabri, I'm going to read you these questions. Now, I do expect an oxtail plate after I read you these questions. So just keep that in mind, however much you get, okay? I'm going to read you the 10 questions. If you don't know the answer, what you going to say, Bria?
4: Fast.
3: There you go, and we got to go fast, okay?
4: Okay.
3: All right, first question, board games or video games?
4: Monopoly.
3: Okay. Who on the morning show would you challenge in a game of spades?
4: J. Cruz.
5: You better not.
3: Des Moines is the capital of what state?
4: Iowa.
3: Terrence Howard turned down playing which R&B legend in a movie?
4: Pass.
3: Jay Weary is the birth name of which female rapper? Janae Weary.
4: Janae Aiko.
3: Uh-uh.
5: Good guess.
3: Which came first, Bugs Bunny or Mickey Mouse?
4: Bugs Bunny.
3: Uh-uh. What's the third question that I asked you?
4: What's Des Moines?
3: Yep. Yeah.
4: Des Moines, the capital of.
3: Uh-huh. Who on the morning show used to work at an airport?
4: Diddy?
3: Uh-uh. When someone texts you SMDH, what does that stand for?
4: Checking my damn head.
3: Spell the word kaleidoscope.
0: Nope. We're done.
3: That's all right. That was a fast minute.
0: You got 5 out of 10. 5 out of 10. What you missed, Gabriel, was this one. Let me see. Terrence Howard turned down playing which R&B legend? Marvin Gaye or Smokey Robinson? Either one, he did.
3: Yep.
0: Janae Weary is the birth name of which female rapper? Sexy Red.
4: Mm-hmm. Oh.
0: Which came first, Bugs Bunny or Mickey Mouse? Mickey Mouse. Mickey Mouse been around forever.
3: Man, he ain't like it, right?
5: He used to be a
3: stick. He's still around.
0: Yeah, yeah. Who on the morning show used to work at the airport? Trey G. And kaleidoscope is kaleidoscope.
3: Mm-hmm.
0: So you got 5 out of 10. You're going to get $10 every correct answer. We added up, that's $50, right? But you spun the wheel, you got an extra $30. And so now you got $80
3: on
0: the way, right?
3: $80.
0: $80. Do me a favor. Tell everybody the show that gave you a shot at $1,000.
4: DD in the morning.

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1: Gerald's Tires and Brakes, 843 traffic.
2: Still looking at backups and delays, 526 westbound on top of the Don Holt. The left lane is blocked. Wrecks at International and 526 westbound. I-26 westbound at Ashley Phosphate and the IOP connector at Rifle Range. Let us know what you see. 972-1152.

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0: Hey, good morning. It's Dee Dee in the morning. All right, so listen, guys. Trey G, J. Cruz, and JJ.
1: Okay.
0: We need to talk to this woman. She is the CEO and founder of In Love Beauty. Please welcome the very beautiful founder, Gabrielle Zelina.
2: All right.
0: Hey, Gabrielle.
3: Hey, what's going on? Gabriella is often a name given to me, and I love it every time.
0: I know, right? I love it. All right. So, Gabrielle Zelina, you're the founder and CEO of In Love Beauty. Tell everybody all about In Love Beauty.
3: Oh, my goodness. In Love Beauty is our aloe first brand. As a curly girl, you know, hydration is a real thing. Mm-hmm. And aloe vera goes way deeper than just water. So when you look at the back of our labels, you'll see aloe vera is the very first ingredient. That means it's the highest quantity. So we're not watering down our products. We have two full collections, one for moisture called the Moisture Crush Collection, and one for length retention called Strength and Length. We're doing it out here. I've been doing hair for 20 years. I wanted to create my own products to help my clients with their hair. And I'm a mother of three daughters with big curly hair. So it just made sense for me to make this pivot during COVID. Mm-hmm. They shut our salons down. We were like, we got to do something. So we started a brand.
0: Wow. Wait,
3: natural hair.
0: You've done this since COVID. You've been able to do this.
3: Yes.
0: And now you're in CVS, Walmart, Dollar General, and more.
1: Oh, wow.
3: Yeah.
0: Come on now.
1: You can't get that. Talk about blessings.
4: Wow. What made you come around and do this?
3: So my mother has always had a dry, itchy scalp. So have I. I guess I inherited it from her. And for years, I'm like, I shampoo my hair. You know, in 3 days I have flakes. When we used to do relaxers, you know, that was a nightmare because you can't scratch your scalp. Mm-mm. So just watching my mother endure that and having the same issue and working with brands early in my cosmetology career, I was like, nothing is getting to the core issue of this dry, itchy scalp and this dry hair. So I wanted to, you know, get in the kitchen and play with some things and see what would actually change it. And in my vegan journey, aloe vera was always huge, even internally. You can drink it every day. So that's when the concept of let's give the body what it needs externally, because this already works internally.
0: All right. So, everybody, we are talking to Gabrielle Zelina. She's the founder and CEO of In Love Beauty. I'm on your website right now. First of all, Gabrielle is pretty as hell. Y'all see Gabrielle?
1: Man, I'm talking about man.
0: Gabrielle, pretty. 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I'm looking right now. 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
0: Okay. I like that. 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I love that. 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
1: Wow. 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How many products do you guys have in your entire line of In Love?
0: We are at 16. We're on our 17th one right now, working on, well, actually almost 18th. Yeah.
1: Dang, y'all realize this woman, you did this since the pandemic. That was 5-6 years ago.
2: Love that.
3: Hey, real quick, and I'm sure this is a question in all black households, especially in the bedroom. Is your product pillowcase proof?
0: No soul glow issue. Whoa. This is the pillowcase are safe, but I do recommend using a satin pillowcase or a satin bonnet to keep that moisture in your hair because cotton is going to pull it out.
3: Absolutely.
1: Okay, I'm sorry. I thought he was getting ready to say everybody in the black household want to know, will it help in the back with that kitchen in the back of my neck?
3: Come on now, boy.
1: That's what I need.
3: Something
1: for the kitchen in the back. What I need.
0: The leave-in conditioner will definitely help to soften the hair over time. And our curl definition cream is amazing for that too.
2: A lot of the time, too, hair care lines, they dabble in like skincare and all of that. And I'm looking at the page, Dita, you are correct. She is beautiful.
1: Yes.
2: Do you see any kind of skincare line coming in the future for y'all?
0: Well, actually, my 12-year-old will probably be the one to do a skincare line. Ooh. My oldest, she's 18. She's into nails. So we do anticipate taking down the whole beauty arena industry with each daughter.
2: Yeah.
1: Here's the deal. You guys are available now where? CVS, where else? Walmart.
0: Yep, and Dollar General.
1: Dollar General.
3: Hey.
1: Y'all, this is great. It's called In Love, E-N-L-O-V-E, In Love Beauty. Make sure you support. That's what this is all about, our strong business spotlight.
2: Come on. Yeah.
1: Thank you so much for being on the show, Gabrielle, and continued success, because I think this is so dope that you're able to do this and build such a large brand that's in all of these stores.
2: Facts.
1: So shout out to you. We salute you.
2: Love.
1: Y'all, give it up for the founder and CEO of In Love Beauty, Gabrielle Zelina.
2: All right.
0: Thank you all.
1: It's Dee Dee in the morning.

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4: Gerald's Tires and Brakes, 843 traffic.
5: Rex Charlotte at East Bay, I-26 westbound at Ashley Phosphate. Savannah Highway near Melrose, International Boulevard at 526 westbound, and Remount at Sellers. You can be our eyes and ears on the roadway. 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
1: Taurus horses. Yeah.
2: I think so, too.
0: My sister a Taurus.
2: Is she? They're very stubborn, they say, and they can be mean. My sister, I have a sister who's a Taurus. She's very mean. You're right.
0: Very stubborn.
2: All right, here's another one. Who's a flirty drunk? Flirty drunk. You ready?
3: Flirty.
2: Leo. Libra.
1: I knew it.
2: I know you are.
1: Oh, my God. I become the charmer. Every woman wants me when I'm drunk, y'all.
2: Oh, my God. Did y'all
1: hear
2: this?
1: Crazy. No, seriously. My charm goes to like 1,000.
2: Okay. I just want everybody who's listening right now who thinks that I pick on J. Cruz, this is why.
0: Right.
2: Because this ego is so large. God has sent me to the planet to just tame it.
0: To
2: humble him. Yeah, because I'm telling you, this dude here, if he tells you who he is, he's a 10, he's a this, he's a now you're flirty, and every woman wants you.
1: When we're drunk.
2: They say you're flirty, though. A Libra is flirty.
1: I am. It's a gentleman's trait. It really is.
2: What's wrong, JJ?
4: When Cruz get to the pearly gates, that God going to be like, don't come here with that.
2: With all that ego.
4: That ego, though.
2: All right, here's another flirty drunk. The flirty drunks now. Here they are, the zodiac signs. Virgo.
0: Okay.
2: Virgo, JJ, you're a flirty drunk.
1: Have you seen him
4: drunk?
2: Or do you think you are?
4: Yeah, I've been told that.
2: Oh, really?
4: Yeah,
2: my husband is too, because my husband is a Virgo, and every now and then I got to walk up on him and go, hey, you married?
1: I've seen Chris in action. He could hang out with me and JJ.
2: Oh, he's flirty as hell.
1: He's good.
2: Yeah, he's flirty when he's drunk. And I'm going to tell you who comes on to him more than anything. Give him that Becky. When I tell you that goddamn Becky be on.
1: Blonde hair, blue eyed.
2: Oh, no, he likes brunettes. The husband,
1: Becky.
2: Them brunette Becky's be on him
0: Becky
2: like crazy.
0: With the good hair.
2: Here's another one, everybody. Astrological signs and the types of when they're drunk. Aries and Scorpios, they're horny drunks.
5: No, we're not.
0: Oh, wow.
2: Oh, Tracy, you're a horny drunk.
6: No.
2: Our producer, Tracy, what are you?
6: I am more a sophisticated drunk.
2: Okay.
6: And a caregiving drunk.
2: You're an Aries.
6: Yes.
2: Yeah, they say you guys are horny drunks. All right,
0: Hold on, Jasmine, what is your sign?
2: Oh!
0: Because I need to find me some
2: Aries.
4: You know what? I knew I picked the right one.
2: Oh, she's an Aries. That's what they said about Aries and Scorpio. Sagittarius, Aquarius. Guess what they're saying about you?
0: What?
2: You funny drunks. You funny. Yeah. Reese, you get funny when you get drunk.
7: I laugh.
2: Okay.
1: Oh, don't
4: look,
1: downplay
4: he's smiling
1: laughter.
4: He's smiling.
2: All right, and then here's another one. Oh, no. Oh, no. No.
1: What is yours?
2: The emotional drunk would be Cancer.
1: Darn it.
4: Let me find out Trey be crying.
2: Cancer. Yeah. Cancer.
1: Seems like you're...
2: Cancer and Capricorn. Both of y'all. That's
0: not
2: hilarious.
0: Capricorn. We gonna cry together.
2: Yeah.
0: When
2: we
0: I cry,
2: together.
1: I'm not inviting y'all.
4: Yes, Trey, don't let me in these streets talking about... What more do you want from me?
1: I don't want to hang out with y'all.
2: And then finally, listen to this one. They say this one right here, they get so drunk, they get left in the bushes.
1: Uh-oh.
0: Oh, wow.
2: They so drunk, they get left in the bushes because no one noticed the Gemini.
5: Yeah.
0: Oh.
2: Gemini, they say, get so drunk, they be in the bushes.
1: My brother is the most annoying drunk person. He going to beat me up for saying this. So, oh, my God, I can't stand so.
2: There you go,
1: drunk.
2: Everybody. Figure
1: bushes.
2: Out who you want. And what type of drunk they are, all right? But the fact that me and Trey are emotional drunks, all right.
0: Let's cry.
2: All right, it's Dee Dee in the morning.

0: teas in pub too.
1: Where you at?
0: At the house with it, watching sinners.
1: Who you with?
0: On the couch with my favorite sinner. I was about to, but you convinced us. Should I decorate her walls or log off to Pinterest? Never too late to meditate on emotional attachments. Even if I

0: It's Dee Dee in the Morning. Jay Cruz over there, comedian J.J. Williamson and Trey G, and the whole team is right here. This hour of the show is being brought to you by Sherwin-Williams.
1: Come on now.
0: 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All right, remember, if you have a comment or a question, or if you want to connect with us, you could always hit us up at DeeDeeMakesMeLaugh.com. All right? Now, listen. And tomorrow on the show, I gave up blank to be with him or her.
1: Ooh.
0: What you give up to be with somebody.
1: Yeah.
0: Also, you already know couples will join us on Date Fail. 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
2: 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You got Wham, you got Billy in this.

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1: Who you with?
0: On the couch with my favorite sinner. I was about to, but you convinced us. Should I decorate her walls or log off to Pinterest? 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Even if I fall.

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Mr. Hem.

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That's when I knew that your heart was scarring. 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

Here's the box.

can't trust his soul, I can't show my hand. 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
6: K-Love back in your 843 Traffic Center. Accidents now being reported in front of the Allegro Charter School of Music, Circle K at Meeting in Calhoun, downtown Charleston, Rivers at Cosgrove, and Bo Hickett Road at Donnelly Lane. We're still working 1422 Fort Johnson Road over on James Island, Ashley River Bridge north headed into downtown, and Dorchester at Trump. See anything else? Call us, 972-1152.
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2: K-Love back in your 843 Traffic Center. Accidents now being reported in front of the Allegro Charter School of Music, Circle K at Meeting in Calhoun, downtown Charleston, Rivers at Cosgrove, and Bo Hickett Road at Donnelly Lane. We're still working 1422 Fort Johnson Road over on James Island, Ashley River Bridge north headed into downtown, and Dorchester at Trump. See anything else? Call us, 972-1152.
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Number one.

Hold on. Don't laugh. You can recording. I can hear you.

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3: Now, from the Gerald's Tires and Brakes 843 Traffic Center.
4: Into the 4 o'clock hour, and accidents are now being reported. Frontage Road, in front of the Social Security Office, Tobias Gadsden. 440 Folly Road, and that's in front of the T-Flower Skin Care and Ralph's Barber. 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And Donward Circle at Clovewood Street. Still working accidents. The Ashley River Bridge, northbound and 26 West. See anything else? Call us. 972-1152.
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0: Now, from the Gerald's Tires and Brakes 843 Traffic Center.
1: Moving toward the 5 o'clock hour, accidents are now being reported. Stall at Ashley Phosphate, Society at Meeting, Savannah Highway at Coburg Road, Park Circle Community Center, Calhoun at St. Philip, 860 Dills Bluff Road, Leeds at Bridgeview, Savannah Highway at Bees Ferry, and Crowfield at Centennial Road. 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
5: We used to be down by 10. Not check the scope, but I knew I was destined to win. It's a whole bunch of losses I took on the chin. I just had to remember that jihad is. That jihad go, little bro facing 20, he 20 years old. I'm 25, I done beat up the road. Went from New York to Texas and all the way home. Hey, I'm from the country, we putting hot sauce on a pork chop sandwich. The plug said he getting in from Cali, so he paying shipping and handling. I talked to some people, they told me you probably could blow. You just need a little management. Boy, I don't give a fuck about the industry. I find a plug and get rich off of cannabis. I don't give a fuck about the industry. I work a job as long as my son's straight. I've been him with his music since bro used to cook me a beat on the lunch tray. I hate when they act throw it off. That boy wanna crash and it's down a one way. Born from that dirt south for real. We'll set the off on a Monday. Bubba said it was off on a Wednesday. I told my daughter he more like a brother to me, but I still pull a melee if he go against me. White boy, my name ain't Josh, but I keep a Drake in case they try to get me. And I call a burner the hula hoop boys, cause they like to spin around.

tens and some eight odds. 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

0: Now, from the Gerald's Tires and Brakes 843 Traffic Center.
1: Cruising toward the 6 o'clock hour, several accidents being reported at this time. 526 westbound at mile marker 14. 526 westbound at the Don Holt Bridge on the upslope. Park West Boulevard at North Highway 17. The Regatta on James Island, 1755 Central Park Road. Walmart on Latson Road. Lambs Elementary on Dorchester, as well as the Sunoco on Dorchester, as well as Brentwood at Dorchester and Lee, and Highway 78 at Latson Road. 972-1152.
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7: Cruising toward the 6 o'clock hour, several accidents being reported at this time. 526 westbound at mile marker 14. 526 westbound at the Don Holt Bridge on the upslope. Park West Boulevard at North Highway 17. The Regatta on James Island, 1755 Central Park Road. Walmart on Latson Road. Lambs Elementary on Dorchester, as well as the Sunoco on Dorchester. As well as Brentwood at Dorchester and Lee. And Highway 78 at Latson Road. 972-1150.
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Guy with the program now. 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

0: you could put me any place on the map, cause I'm him. 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Make your word when you see it, be the business. 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Somebody tell them people Mr. Hem is here.
1: Whoa, whoa, whoa, whoa, whoa, whoa.
0: Mr. Hem is here.
1: Whoa, whoa, whoa, whoa, whoa, whoa.
0: Mr. Hem.
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1: Now, from the Gerald's Tires and Brakes 843 Traffic Center.
2: Turn to the 6 o'clock hour. Accident now being reported. Fort Johnson Road at Seaside Lane over on James Island. We're still working 526 westbound at mile marker 14. Highway 78 at College Park. The Regatta also on James Island. 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Chisholm at Belvedere. 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
1: 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Charleston's

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Like, wait, babe, let me ask your pardon. This ain't Gucci, this is Prada, darling. If you want something, you can.

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